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One of the Tommy's. 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Sakasi, Sapa, the Cassia, the man. It's a mania. What did it? Why would it do? So, how are you now? Famine. I am with myself. Wahana, the Kotamano. You're what's so on? You're what's wrong? Or,

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1: What makes Emory special is that it has very rigorous academics, but a community that is willing to support each other. People are always willing to study together and work hard together.
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yes, yes, yes, yes, yes, yes, yes, yes, yes, yes, yes, yes, yes, yes, yes, yes, yes, yes, yes, yes, yes, yes, yes, yes, yes, yes, yes, yes, yes, yes, yes, yes, yes, yes, yes, yes, yes, yes, yes, yes, yes, yes, yes, yes, yes, yes, yes, yes, yes, yes, yes, yes, yes, yes, yes, yes, yes, yes, yes, yes, yes, yes, yes, yes, yes, yes, yes, yes, yes, yes, yes, yes, yes, yes, yes, yes, yes, yes, yes, yes, yes, yes, yes, yes, yes, yes, yes, yes, yes, yes, yes, yes, yes, yes, yes, yes, yes, yes, yes, yes, yes, yes, yes, yes, yes,

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man, I'm a man, I'm a man, I'm a man, I'm a man, I'm a man, I'm a man, I'm a man, I'm a man, I'm a man, I'm a man, I'm a man, I'm a man, I'm a man, I'm a man, I'm a man, I'm a man, I'm a man, I'm a man, I'm a man, I'm a man, I'm a man, I'm a man, I'm a man, I'm a man, I'm a man, I'm a man, I'm a man, I'm a man, I'm a man, I'm a man, I'm a man, I'm a man, I'm a man, I'm a man, I'm a man, I'm a 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

0: 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I don't know. 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I don't know.
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Yo, I'm a baby, so I'm a baby, so I'm a baby, so I'm a baby, so I'm a baby, so I'm a baby, so I'm a baby, so I'm a baby, so I'm a baby, so I'm a baby, so I'm a baby, so I'm a baby, so I'm a baby, so I'm a baby, so I'm a baby, so I'm a baby, so I'm a baby, so I'm a baby, so I'm a baby, so I'm a baby, so I'm a baby, so I'm a baby, so I'm a baby, so I'm a baby, so I'm a baby, so I'm a baby, so I'm a 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
1: Na no pay osoro soro hene ihia omua papa ihia wa hombambo ihia utumi ihia wani munyam na no pay wayen buayen buayen yesu papa ihia omua se wa omua oma na no pay a Papa, you need boa phobia. I will attach fast as he saw. Amen. Amen. Pay, you better say amen and amen. The business and yes, a Ferrade, Edinema Abedruni. Nano Pay, you are never see a near tier four. You are never see a near Bunia four. A Soliano Pay, take the Madu Abu Jimu. It's a Moja ADM for Sania. Because Ebenezer, near Safurade, Odomaba, Junior, the Dawa say, and Anna Pay, Nana Pay, you only then Yamia say, Compire, Nedena Sapa. When you're so pa, or the away and so, Nahobamba, or the Amaya, a bio, the Quada say, for away and so, or be a homebine, Amia, who are massing beer. Because amen and amen. Wasabre yanibinim na kwada ye
2: amen
1: na so wanti ase
2: wa onsha wo so
1: enano pay wa mi ehu ene brada no pay a
2: amen
1: ye be kan say amen and amen
2: ase wonni hia amen ye nya doya
1: kasi mama akumako enum abo anopa no num pepepe eufia
2: na say amen.
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1: Engine 96. That 1 megahertz in a good CRT, and I'm watching your dominate. 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Yakofa, command the morning. The Ababa Sumo and Anope. No, we should have on Tonobas and Anope, we should have a tea for you now. Uncle Pong into two manamo AC. Kase Urade ese fataye yin ton tumne nkamfu.
5: Wanya nyame kase na wato.
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0: Dosso papa papa papa. 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
1: Why,
0: I said, Utridian Pon and Samuel. 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Nifie, even to soon be a order. What to soon be a good papa for? 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Everybody said Fataye in Tuntum and come for Benes and Yasa for Radu Mabuduni. Papa, yeah, I never see any tear for Nanope. But you are said, I bet you are here, but you don't turn to the bed and come for Nanope. Metier Fujina, Chimu Bibiela Quaba, Ariba Angel, Edu Cruz, Chipobaco, Butukumase, Abrepon Quantananazo, and a day a Dabnada. Shazura Kaise Nunumba, a Gakofa Commander Morning, Evangelist Francis, AUC, Asue, and Wachino, Yaminia, Nanaji. Bush and Babet and I say, what the angel in the morning, the best morning show in town, Eddie about best someone on the pay. Right after that, bed 9:30 a.m. Maukodo, Maukodo. So, and a pound for Babet and I say, the best portinos in town. And even beyond, the Baba Sumo both continental and Lucas Sports. But then you know, Baba Sumo Nano Pay. But we say, Premo Beto. Premo to a mere minion, a little bit than Kambali. But to the breaking news, newspaper Pandia Baba Sumo. Ganga Club. But we say, the late afternoon show, the Baba Sumo through 4 p.m. to 6 p.m. And you know, Sia Cassia Bona Diablemo.
1: Rejoice and praise the Lord.
0: Rejoice.
1: Rejoice. And
0: praise the Lord.
1: And praise the Lord. Oh, my son.
0: And you know, Sia Cassia Bona Diablemo as a sports in Wadia. Sports was possible to us all.
1: Rejoice.
0: Sports in a mere minuia Cassim in Cababet and I say, Oh, Kumunum, any assault for Abu Impunimpu. Let me say, non sombabo.
1: Jesus!
0: Non somba!
1: Twice! Three times!
0: And a live commentary or wake up, let's be better to us all. From 7 p.m.
1: Rejoice! And pray!
0: 9 p.m. No chief Kasimin Kasaba Tinase, Copim said, non dubabo. Non duba! That's my name. Any a bankro, Nana, Nana, Wachi Adam. Sabe de Magua, nothing, my baba, some of the seven will come up, come up with good music. Munuma, come on, Sampa. Pim said, no number Sabo, Blue said, no number Sabo Sabre.
1: Make
0: crap. We shall turn boss and we shall have a tearful. A very good morning to you all. This is Sanjay 96.1 megahertz. We are state trans.

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1: Six things to hold before your name enter the book of life. Six things to hold before your name enters the book of life. And your mama come and queen says so so me and son of the echo a common him. The decay a genuine faith in Christ. You were Jidia with Christ on Yes Musa. One cow and ask him a cow John 3:16 keke. As I said, you and Yanko Pondo, we are saying. Not in a double crube bar for the said your budget de ninja umenya dankwa. Yeah ya dear want to radin yanko ponswono. 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

0: 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In the book of Revelation chapter 3 and verse 5, he that overcome the same shall be clothed in white raiment, and I will not blot out his name out of the book of life, but I will confess his name before my Father and before his angels. And yet they were failed at the net, and they are kind of was my jail with a day. And yet, dear, and what been near Radin and Copon and Tina with Yanni and Wanchera Bar was my jadia to overcoming temptation and trial. Be ever, but the Radin and Copon said, you obey Gina Acopmarino on the Radin and Copon Ebergen and Qua. And think of phobia, a radicatra won't say, Omu Kuta Omudimu, Copim die, yes, you Christ of Ebano, Nasafono, and a near Radin and Copon Bay, our way too. 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The Radin Yanko Ponsa, Debierna Antony, Tichiru, Moa, Bonink, Tinkete, Owa Makwemuno, Se Owa Kwemua, and Fanshu Trimuda, Se, Ahinian, Ebbi, Ediamau, Yes, Anni Radikaye, Obia Watin, Hopa, the Debia Dan, Wanda Mwasha, who said, Dear, we are singing now, Ayan in Yebi, their Bible Cassitiano, and Yebi. 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of bonny be so trusted and for a new near trust that and cancer will for being count. You won't free your mind woman, son, no one else should bring you won't free bonny beer and natural concord a radis with chino. Fire you rather than a chum with free home. Safony radin and copon say, Umudin a war and common. Yet also an assurance of salvation. Yes, and then a senior for a say, Eurade, hey, and then you did to draw on money. Yes, you sit here and ye. A maninya would desse, would you deem it to money? The woman in your desse would deem a one common. Young of Fubua, any time. Need not dream, say, ni deal on common him. When you put possessing a mind, ni thought, I say, me deal on common him. Or ya, dear Biana, what Kaiser is my name written in the book of life. And then I Jesus Christ to catch the book of Luke chapter 10 and verse 20. Or say, notwithstanding in this, rejoice not that the spirit are subject unto you, but rather rejoice because your name are written in heaven. Into obia debia than he thinks or she thinks then he did a one common himself for in yinano a young coffee radicious woman. The Bible says Christ in you the hope of glory. Debia that you are hoping as I will go heaven. You are hoping as I will go heaven. Yourself will be your hope. wadwene nya osoro ahinye ne se sise kura de wutin se e de na osoro abofo impoye de bia da na osoro ensi wodi so na safo no enyina no omudin ewo enkwa omenimo afi being known personal in Christ by Christ, being known personally by Christ, as I said, already nyankopon nimo eni kwan se religion ehunu wo eni kwan se family enimo wo eni kwan se asori hunu se wo de na wo somo urade but personal so body rapport relationship with Christ. In the book of Matthew chapter 7 verse 21-22 and I said 22-23 Bible say many will say to me in the day, Lord, Lord, have I not we prophesied in thy name, and in thy name have cast out devils, and in thy name done many wonderful things, and when will I profess unto them, I never knew you, depart from me, ye that work iniquity. So we should know Jesus personal, and Jesus is so nimiye. You ask yourself, we should always scan ourselves. The other is scan our brabo. And found one for years, I only already in Yankopon Nante. Metusala near Radin Yankopon Nante for 950 something plus. Only already in Yankopon Nante. Listen, make a dear say, always be an scan or self. They said, yeah, airport. Now, Oko for flight, you could jina, my ship will near scan on. Always scan yourself. Maybe so saying to me, so, and Radin Neme. If you are sorry, you need me, sir. You are sorry, you are the bed. If you are not ready, you should ask yourself. Be say ready, you are. If you are society, you are. And a country, you are. Your family, you are. Your church, you are. But be someone who is ready, you are. Anymore, you are ready, you are. We are there, you are. You are ready, you are. And I feel you are pain free, you are ready. A daily processing of the Spirit of God. In the book of Philippians chapter 4 and verse 6, a life of labor and fruit for the kingdom. And it say, Bible say, and I entreat thee also, through yokeful, help those women which labored with me in the gospel, and Clement also with another, and fellow laborers whose name are in the book of life. Man of God, open some of heaven now. When she do here, Ubiara or co heaven. Pastor, maybe so be a Bible verse with the book of Philippians, chapter 4 and verse 3. Or the Toso, not an answer be so. Next time, mommy, you read answer. Oh, had ya a radical here. Philippians chapter 4 and verse 3. Obetima we board no sono akan e wa na city we no sono akan aha
1: aha Philippians 4 verse 2
0: verse 3
1: was na mesra won so
0: na mesra won so tie ni yo
1: me yonko
0: aha
1: was me yonko
0: Clement
1: Clement
0: aha
1: no kofo
0: no kofo
1: se so sa e ma yi mu e bia
0: aha
1: if he say won o ka me ho e pira sempa no
0: omo se so wo mu so wo mu kire se bo a wo mu a wo ye adwuma pa no. And to you, Uha, Nebia, we are sorry, but will you be our cause? Sorry, I can't just say, Bura, dear Juma Tiny, Utubuan, Udin Concomen,
1: or say,
0: dear, only a day,
1: or say,
0: only a day,
1: Omen or Kame,
0: Omen a Kame Palo,
1: a press and panel,
0: a pre assempano,
1: only Clemens is so,
0: only Clement and so,
1: and a me young Kujumaya Fua,
0: and a me young Kujumaya Fua,
1: so when this is young Kwa and woman.
0: Ye can we din throw when din one common, or be actually do one common, what one house room? Obia or no Yanko Pantina too. Nay, 20 din one common, which is a soft way, as some may see an old venti way or care with a diasem. South one, your womb with flakum, if he said, when you say, or then call for call or striking him. And the Bible no say, na south one, no, yet you would do one common into Wawon. Tosra Hinian, Opaso Kobia, Sanya Maya Bosui, and then you are here. Sorry, the engine I am calling Yanko for him. Na kwa uradi anim na sire uradi nyankopon se e uradi yesu
2: e uradi yesu
0: e uradi yesu
2: e uradi yesu.

0: Sebrei,
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0: Medinin Quaman,
1: Medinin Quaman,
0: and then fire Jesus Christ said,
1: and then fire Jesus Christ.
0: For your mura, and my jink,
1: and you can imagine.
0: Asafo Rade,
1: Bonibere
0: woman, some
1: Bonibere woman,
0: the woman,
1: Kumemu,
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Yeah, yeah, yeah, yeah, yeah, yeah, yeah, yeah, yeah, yeah, yeah, yeah, yeah, yeah, yeah, yeah, yeah, yeah, yeah, yeah, yeah, yeah, yeah, yeah, yeah, yeah, yeah, yeah, yeah, yeah, yeah, yeah, yeah, yeah, yeah, yeah, yeah, yeah, yeah, yeah, yeah, yeah, yeah, yeah, yeah, yeah, yeah, yeah, yeah, yeah, yeah, yeah, yeah, yeah, yeah, yeah, yeah, yeah, yeah, yeah, yeah, yeah, yeah, yeah, yeah, yeah, yeah, yeah, yeah, yeah, yeah, yeah, yeah, yeah, yeah, yeah, yeah, yeah, yeah, yeah, yeah, yeah, yeah, yeah, yeah, yeah, yeah, yeah, yeah, yeah, yeah, yeah, yeah, yeah, y

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0: yo Kristo ni one me bo sampan we. 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And you will be cuckoo. They are poor. They are pumping. They are bonnet. They are to know. What you have? What be training? What be a funny foot training? And what did you have? What you have? Why yes? And yet you are watching. You know, we're so super with a young man. You will surely disappoint our enemies. The piata, you are this young man. You will put me to the Nana Jokes. Your power, my team. 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And yet you man. You will surely be disappointed. In the name of Jesus. Of the castle consuming fire. Turn up every root. Of stubbornness, and rebellion, hiding within me,
1: hiding within
0: my heart, before you destroy my future, in the name of Jesus. Deuteronomy chapter 4 and verse 24. Deuteronomy, Obi was to be in trouble, but was in Deuteronomy chapter 4 verse 24. Asafo rade, ma ejamu rade sabre. 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
1: Clap.
0: And what you hear from them.
1: Shut up.
0: You hear someone that's there.
1: Clap.
0: You hear everybody that's there.
1: Shut up.
0: And they can control.
1: Clap.
0: Over our future.
1: Clap.
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1: My God!

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Yes, let's go with yesterday. Rapper! Rapper! Rapper! Rapper! Rapper! Rapper! Rapper! Rapper! Rapper! Rapper! Rapper! Rapper! Rapper! Rapper! 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Rapper! Rapper! Rapper! Rapper! Rapper! Rapper! Rapper! Rapper! Rapper! Rapper! Rapper! Rapper! Rapper! Rapper! Rapper! Rapper! Rapper! Rapper! Rapper! Rapper! Rapper! Rapper! Rapper! Rapper! Rapper! Rapper! Rapper! Rapper! Rapper! Rapper! Rapper! Rapper! Rapper! Rapper! Rapper! Rapper! Rapper! Rapper! Rapper! Rapper! Rapper! Rapper! Rapper! Rapper! Rapper! Rapper! Rapper! Rapper! Rapper! Rapper! Rapper! Rapper! Rapper! Rapper! Rapper! Rapper! Rapper! Rapper! Rapper! Rapper! Rapper! Rapper

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0: and my work in Jesus Christ. The book of Psalm 18 verse 20, Psalm 18 verse 12 to 24. Who bomb pay say what that in so the what do me what that
1: my God
0: the what do me what my
1: Jesus
0: no one son what you man so the what do me no no
1: yes.

God forbid, say any minute manipulate to your future. 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Me friend we are the same change animal. They are doing the same work. They are doing the family. They are doing the

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1: Jesus.
0: The nature power.
1: Where
0: is your power?
1: Fire.
0: You be train me.
1: Amen.
0: I ready to do. You be train me.
1: Jesus.
0: Where yes you
1: more.
0: For one sub bush tree in this moment. Nature and mentality transformation. Amen. Oh, Pompeo, what I say. Who's the Holy Spirit?

0: Malachi chapter 3 verse 2 to 3. What's the reading and go point say we are the moon come in
1: my God.
0: A come be
1: my God.
0: A come be enye
1: my God.
0: And until Jeremiah 4 yen say a come ya da yi mu. Eye dada for
1: my God.
0: Who show that day is Akuma bunny beer,
2: Akuma bunny beer.
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0: 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at home Why yes, sir? Why yes, sir? Link in like a page in the on the bomb pay with TV this one. To my Facebook at your mame. O bomb pay your radio in your answer. Me patch your TV no. Your war a your Millennium and your war Western and a Northern Holy TV. And there I don't know the radio stations are. Ya bombaye employ we here ye. Also God of Elijah.
1: God of Elijah.
0: Let fire fall upon every long standing situation.
1: Let fire fall upon every long standing situation.
0: That mock me. That mocks me. And refuse to bow. In Jesus Christ.
1: In Jesus Christ.
0: 1 Kings 18 verse 8, 38.
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2: The sound of revival has risen. 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God is once again drawing his people into a deeper encounter with him. The Signs and Tokens Conference 2026 is here. 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
15: Angel.

God that we serve, and that is your God. He's going to protect you and he will guide you. But always remember, no matter how long a cat watches a hole, it cannot catch a mouse that cannot come out. No matter how long a cat watches a hole, it cannot catch a mouse that never comes out. And found said the okra no because who ejina a born ano. Say a crano she born no MPR, a bayer dinsu bit me at chin. We a famous I can't prove it. Now a tray and say, patience alone is not enough if there is no opportunity to act. Waiting endlessly for something that may never happen is a waste of time. Instead, be proactive, look for new opportunities, and take action rather than relying on chances. Say obi a she obo, say o die soon, or no ne bit me a boa masa die soon a bum. Let us say any pan me boa wa, unti me nana on sunday. Was all sorry I no pay na don't sa so be beam when you uncle pombe sman on home and a barber boa. A crown won't pee. You also have a one or more. In the old train, say obe pee and sana watching. And Sanya, who saw also on Faso, all trains will be so mu up the old drew baby. I also drew a Beruman sana. Wait me, I be proactive this morning. Take action rather than relying on chances. Good morning, welcome to NGO 96.1. Your friend Nana Kwame Ajibo Shano Pension, your sensuous. NJBI, your co cassia body man, or pedia no panuncia cassia boba, cassia bochia goodia comfortia goodia moon sembeba. And I'm saying, World Cup matches war. They separated the men from the boys. And France and Spain. Yango ponya aduma ochinanso. They were say England near Argentina bebo. Made and come pe France Argentina finals. And now it is coming who? Okay. Mau kodo quality be Johnny and nano pay. Now the updates in na edia bray. Celebrate no nsi aboken. Your friend nana kwame a jibo chen say ni mako calling sika morgan Emmanuel Osafo man for. Archery technician, the rest of the team teaching and opening a digimedi at the Brewo. Mr. Abuaje da Costa, and they were a crutch for share to our bonu via sin and yago. Wahiniba, I said, Bibuachi, Adomatana, Sianopo, Dianopanunsian, Cassia, Bo, Ebre. Good morning, and welcome to Tuesday.

Abo Nonsia Angel 96.1 Kasafidiye Sini Gana Rishimai Maba Bibia Oti Efibia Yama Wache Sao Sumu Akwaba Edeba Anopa Nonsia Brim Kasia So Enanopa Yama Yama Fei Yama Nanense Mpa Hudwe Bia Aba Abegu Yapuno 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
0: 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Let that to me, but workers one time turn play no. 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Sanko baby free by. 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I toss with him. You go for much to myself, frame miracles, never back on the mino, a wabble freno, so umbra. Then you now so walk. And then next year, all of a sudden, month to Monsan freno, not chinchina, Mosimudi tenino. It also be Osha Ghana Yamra Article 14.2 of 1992 Constitution. 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
0: 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No munja says, Sebi, patapasem to dress him, a cacaben sema, a war mosua, or mudibu a minor. Mamu Ralph is a young politician, dear, overco power, overco position, overco position, overco power. And I know conditions permanent. 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
3: 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Meaning I said, Jerry Bear, now I deported by the AJ, or more of your dear, or Munti means, I say, Bano, Mammy, or if you're in a car with your Hunyano, a Omina could be before. Now, Papa, if you need the Nakasade, Papa, I'm going to move us away with the business to set your way, but near what you find, as in the Chino. 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
1: 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Now, share baby, Bismarck, Jina, or day report if you are bronze, if you're in a shit, if you're in a shit, and I acquired was who I didn't fear dunum or free mu and ra a war swame anomany post office. I won't know Jina or day report if you're a bridge. 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
3: Basically, no one
1: okay,
3: and then in Casa. Of my Musa, what I will do in Addison, the film East Bamba. Yes, I film you offer the Senna will see a tea assembly. You never much best 1-5 and then your phone call, sir. Now, could I be ash? Maybe do all.

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0: First car buyer there. When you make me soon, but second car buyer, there is other time in soon. If you are not another tender, and son of Mutiny, a doom genus, a general, if you need to master Jerry Bear, me how many a day? If you need it, say this is a busy party. I just a booming
2: go a video, yeah, you read here. Let us say, Jano, a shipper, a
0: shipper. It was an umbra inside of the room. Senior Coin and I was China Don Kwan. Eh, yeah,
2: yeah, yeah, yeah, yeah, yeah, yeah, yeah, yeah, yeah, yeah, yeah, yeah, yeah, yeah, yeah, yeah, yeah, yeah, yeah, yeah, yeah, yeah, yeah, yeah, yeah, yeah, yeah, yeah, yeah, yeah, yeah, yeah, yeah, yeah, yeah, yeah, yeah, yeah, yeah, yeah, yeah, yeah, yeah, yeah, yeah, yeah, yeah, yeah, yeah, yeah, yeah, yeah, yeah, yeah, yeah, yeah, yeah, yeah, yeah, yeah, yeah, yeah, yeah, yeah, yeah, yeah, yeah, yeah, yeah, yeah, yeah, yeah, yeah, yeah, yeah, yeah, yeah, yeah, yeah, yeah, yeah, yeah, yeah, yeah, yeah, yeah, yeah, yeah, yeah, yeah, yeah, ye

0: fie nipa timu
1: e fie nipa timu
0: ena chese mu niema nyina ahye
1: emu niema nyina niema nya ibin me tuka say atano mu di pie ape ana omu nyaaye but they say they offer bi afia bonte pa de aje nyi ni say obutifa because nyi nyina ase direbe
0: na bismark ukwo odi nkomo no omu susu say de ne kufa say aje bai.
1: Jay, no be intimate, but according to a contaminated in the bone community, so I don't know why. Now, second, you mean about happy and say, the bad boy knew you'd be our pair laptop for whom at Sanapa, Nemo, our brand, and I said, the bad no, no, no, fast and eight dano. Let's say, I didn't want to do light. Nemo, no, she said, light in this hour bar, back, and let's say, maybe I'm not power, not nothing, maybe a far away cinema, a cutting fire. But then I say, and then I don't know, not been in India, but within the 5% for no. And then the cap for now, the other for report to the other so a day Emma about for now, you know. You can see the big city of the end of no panel. I can't pay out today, and then you look at say, A, B, I can never be doing it, and a copper, a janet, a buy.
0: Ah, I wrote fire service for about.
1: I did me by the idea, you move fast for
0: okay, but, so I'm in the bedroom, Jano.
1: Yeah, woman, a baby doom, the general, I'm watching them. But on a prank idea, me, you who find service media or have my political reports and ask you to show, and send India or an affair.
0: Bismarck, my noise, may noise, papa, near Mabusi and fooding in answer Yako and Nekafra, because said you were causing Nebema Baku
1: pet. Which is the answer of Canada, Papa and Casacasano, the money you two. Now, the Washington, the world free money, and the opinion. 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
0: 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And then I chased the Nejano, Ano Din City, Ama. I cried within 15 years. For more children.
2: A hygiene, Pa.
0: A rose empire.
2: No hygiene.
0: A jad dear.
2: Janus.
0: But minim, sir, nonsense, you know. I'm say, ECG. Minim, ye power na. Say, light in you do not say, ba, power na, bane, or motion.
2: But speedy, Papa.
0: Or motion ye, my, because. My experience situation has been more. Maybe I will be as of fun or they are to one. Now, I light in a buy and I know free one. A team jump off free one, a quarter five. A brow here, a unusual regulator, no so now in Timoshe, but a mouse speeder.
3: And just a
0: five. And a dear, me did say, be out so moon shown come once in me. Because my senses are too. ABI voltage in say a buffer fra, a was so or Montesumay. Because in a dear Japa dear dear. Men cassette, they see an ABI because of ECG, but
3: there's a possibility.
0: There's a possibility. Said the occasion will light it to me here or saw you know near the identity. A young ye, I am where Japa dear by. And aye, mammy, I would da. I say happy birthday to Princess Doctor Marianne Akuba Nyanki, who attends Hilltop International School at Durban. May the good Lord grant you wisdom, excellence in your academic journey. This one is coming from Madame Lady Jeanette Opon Damprine. And I see and wish you a happy, happy, happy birthday. So, Princess Dr. Marianne Akuba, today is your birthday. And we, if your mom wishing you all the best. Happy birthday in advance to Portia, the CEO of Porsche Stylish at Abrepo Atafwa. I say thank you for your support. And then I love you, sweetheart. This one is coming from Mr. Ike, wishing you all the best. So from the family and from your sweetheart, Mr. Ike, wishing you happy birthday, Mrs. Portia, the CEO of Poche Stylish at Abrepo Atafwa. Happy birthday in advance. Happy birthday to Ohineba IJ, aka Coach Miller, a manager at Rock G Investment Limited at Accra and head coach of Aggressive FC. Wishing you all the best. So, happy birthday, Ohineba IJ, aka Coach Miller, a manager at Rock G Investment Limited, Accra and head coach of Aggressive FC. Happy birthday to you, sir, and enjoy your day. Happy birthday to Nanaya Tiwa Asante Mampon, Himes Linguist. Okay, so Asante Mampon, Hima Chiame, and Nana Ya Tiwa, Newa Odanana, Nyankopon Emma Bohini, Intunya. Na Omawa Dum, and may you continue to grow in grace. This one is coming from Madam Hannah Ofori Asante Mampon, wishing you a happy, happy, happy birthday. Nana, onkanso, piao.
2: Piao.
0: Happy birthday to Sarah Chewa Health Insurance at Ninehini. This one is coming from your sister, Mami B, NSCN Wisho. Happy birthday. So, Sarah Chewa Oyejuma Ewo. Health insurance or Nina Hini and Ewa Oda into we if we sister your sister Mama G Mama B and S and we say happy birthday. Happy birthday to Mr. Apia Hini Bwache, an internal auditor at Ofenso Municipal Assembly. May the Almighty God bless you with good health, long life and prosperity. And this one is coming from Nana Ujam Bwama of Obuasi, signed by Dr. Abedi, wishing you Mr. Apia Hini Bwache a happy, happy, happy birthday. Okay, and your special guest.
3: Your special guest, Kwame. Me knew about Mrs. Juliana Ochery. 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And me knew about Sister Julie. 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Sister Julie. Oh, Grace Baptist Church. Yes. She's just a wonderful soul. I mean, son, papa. Now, oh man, I'm ordained until the mission be behind your come on. One husband, Mr. Ochery, and then the man or the colleague ashes, our more Grace Baptist Church, Amakum Ewesano, Unyakupon, and he says, the biggest one is for me. Angel. 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You are adored, highly adored. Yamin, so now, oh, maybe be a and yet come a amount. Now, and then so aye the beautiful Mina a birthday.
2: Mina
3: aye Mina birthday. 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
0: Okay.
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0: Odi Mina to so be here betenase. 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
3: Kwame mi enkasa. 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
0: Una
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0: to you. 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
3: Nyamisa na wanka sa so sweetheart Gaza Stana. Every so a happy happy birthday. Iti nyame osaw
0: papa. Number
3: 1
0: Gaza.
3: So Gaza there so when it here. Sana Mina so there. Ghana's number 1. Na anopei me aminu aba Mrs. Jacinta Edu Ajekum ene eye Jacinta a birthday. Iti happy happy birthday to Jacinta aka Chica Bonita. Her husband Joe Edu Ajekum and her colleagues at Grace Baptist Church, the ushering department. I will show the Lord's blessings. It's Chica, it's your day. My friend in our twins, you know, and your more younger brother, Tewia, say happy, happy birthday, as well as our family. Or more, I will show. I mean, I say keep smiling because smile looks good on you. It's bro, yeah, the birthdays, you know, ABC, I'm not paying now. Yeah, the Asadabako, I'm Cedar Restaurant for so or maybe a quaint ama or man for a World Cup if a fair Macassa Yen and I a boadim Yaguswa, one area, no Cedar Restaurant 106 of Ferry Avenue in Shire. 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
2: hey,
3: that.
2: Hey, bon grace, balance.
3: Doctor, so, time that's
2: so. Tarry.
3: What's Nasia? Nanama.
2: Why, yes,
3: a decay, no, dear, a dear in a cosso.
2: What's a stroke, ya, dear, Bessa? Well, yeah. What about the BTC, ya, dear? Now, Sabio Sonsa Benyado. Never send you away, they sit here. Now, we are Bema Kama. Now, one of Bauda Dema. Who Bema was shot? Hey, yeah, there's I a yelling you.
3: Sir.
2: Bema and your own initiana, 3 days. Usorokura na nantewa na nsa minya bila ibisa ame for steps na mintim
3: ampa
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3: wa for the taker
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3: enti doctor time that so say me man in your day
2: bemra na wa wo be ma sua no won fa ni sani fa mi e wuzip
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2: 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Beni Dormaster by Yabrosan Bakum, Bessu Babanukuma, Ra Bank. I hold your number here 0245 749199. I insign number 0538 0538 333937 0538 333937. 5 bedroom, I catch or saw Yakunum. 0545 388 8553.
3: Okay. Now, I know pay PV as an up of a PV international. I say, every say on one of we a happy birthday, Emmanuel. Obapa Yini, Obapa, Obaho Fe, Akosia Udra, and there a sister Kus a birthday. And Mamiagosia. happy birthday. Say the wash fit and I was saying Edda Slimono. PVC wa bomb pay amount. Trade you and punti bibi out there to know on your kama kama. Or more home for me can see na on to butum and for bibia and kaho. Happy birthday to you once again. Sister Akosua.
0: All right. Medasi and then so a Lady Reverend Mary Bice and a birthday. I say your gentle spirit and strong faith are a constant reminder of God's love, and may this year bring you endless blessings. We if we achu lokosu ewo Lawson Media, and I say so from our friend achu CN wish you a happy birthday. We if we aye Dr. Slumu Foku Kwatinho, I say Engineer Princess Banye Edu Amwa Eneye Nawoda, so BSc Civil Engineering student of Kumasi Technical University. Today is your birthday. Coming from say a professor Solomon Foku Kwaten. See, and wish you a happy. So a professor.
3: Yes. Just I think last week was saying BBSC.
0: Okay.
3: And full professor.
0: Okay.
3: Congratulations. Yes.
0: Professor Solomon Foku Kwaten.
3: Yes.
0: Or your associate professor in entrepreneurship and small businesses management. Professor Solomon Foku Kwatin.
2: Prof,
0: congratulations to you. Your papa, I wish you all the best. And so, really, what's it?
3: All kind, yeah, man.
2: Prof, when you make
0: okay.
2: There was in the entrepreneurship and the small business management. Nene yasi.
3: Okay.
0: Rap, yeah, mochi. Okay, Obraha, Obraha, see, na, yeah, mo, nkomo, tewe wasi, meba.

0: to your teeth? 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
1: Lavons, any Hondi tomato mix, Papa B.
2: Eh, Marsha, yes, Lavons, and a Hondi tomato mix, Pierre Oberton. Yeah, you one Ghana city, I did Bua Happy Sunshine Education.
3: No, Craig, me may I dream with be. Ain't it I say? A baby, I will better Lavons, and a Hondi tomato mix, no. Yeah, you one Ghana city, I did Bua Happy Sunshine Addition Edumedi. Lavons tomato mix. Love day inside. Hondi tomato mix. The chef's choice.
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5: All right, so ready seated in the studio, Mr. Safo Raphael Patrick. Raf, Sir Raf. And I do not have a different. Tama no chere a government. Sir Raf. Ashanti Regional Youth Organizer of the party. And Ashanti Regional Organizer of the party. So Ashanti Regional Organizer, hopeful. Sir Raf, good morning.
6: Bra, good morning.
5: Nimpumbo kode.
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5: Ah de na yoko so.
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5: We say we anu pay yes why.
6: Yes, ma yenchia yenetiefo Angel 96.1 FM na omomo hwe yo social media platforms ni nyina so no. 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
6: ye be si bia me ti be je
5: na ne me kwose mi hu se na no na okutakuta anje sewing machine na sewing machine zana. And I said, I'm saying, I'm the minute you be a fashion shops and now, oh yeah, what is happening? The first time, been a mutu, mewa.
6: Yes,
5: I'm so to say mutu. Edema, MPP for supporters near the day, and I mean, who say was Sansu Lee D. Much bibna namoye, name for anomoye.
6: Okay. 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
2: angel
6: say ye npp a bia nka ye wa chiri kakra say ni monyam hye ni akwanya party dia maye no. I was CSI investing into the party. Me will be a man, I'm naming a BBA, Madrid Chem, so same side of our party. If we say, for many years, I didn't say MPP politics. Maybe I may come to my polling station, youth organizer, polling station chairman, maybe a deputy national test coordinator, and then an abuachin and a B. The contested regional youth organizer 2018. 2022, I'm a contested regional youth organizer, and I'm a man at the age of 39 years. And I'm a circle regional organizer. Party na boa me. Mm-hmm. Party na mama kwanya exposure bebre. Party na mama connections bebre. Sa connection ne so. Nti mama me di tibi nya ne ma. Na utira nye ya. Connection na party ne di ama no be so greedy and personal. Wo de ne ma na nkasa boa wa nkasa ho abra wo fam boa nipa e wo party ne. Nti party ba power na ye wo connections ne opportunities no. Me hwe the number of party people and I'm scholarship secretariat and get fun. Mr. Richard Bwadu and Dr. Kingsley. Kingsley.
5: Ajimai.
6: I am far na me nim penny for any munyam for you warning tino. Party for one gun of wire, boa, mutia, almost school fees, through scholarship. Mint mean kind. Me party executive, me co constituency be our one catcher me. Ralph, we own our man scholarship to any school fees. We own our boa man in yan scholarship to any school fees. Because sometimes in the interviews are, na minya quenya de chibi. 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
5: bebi a party ni paja odudu ye ne na unya won say o say we give back to the party.
6: Yes nana enti me ne mpanifuo a minim wo wo Ghana ha ne party mu ena chese donate motorbikes mpanifuo ne so share me animonyam ema one constituency one motorbike, one constituency one motorbike, one constituency one motorbike. 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
5: Okay,
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5: Okay.
6: Mache uncountable party adwuma we me say a opportunity na dem now the opportunity no dey assume party for
5: so why so still now bet me akos wasum the youth no obet so adent na opese who free the youth organizer na kwed organizer of the party
6: me
5: won kwoso ntna the youth organizer
6: in fact my youth politics in for many years at the national level me name boss nana buachi na bi deputy national test coordinator campus say o Ghana ha nyina na bi mama kwanya me ne ye adwuma me free one am be contest youth organizer me contest youth organizer 2028 anye ye 2018
5: yeah.
6: Anye ye and I'm saying about 2022 na me wo 39 years enti me nya 2022 de no me ye campaign na me sray party for say come afi ba akope in our party constitution unya 40 years a unti me contest youth organizer
5: yeah
6: enti me nya 39 at 2022 I am 43 2026 7 6 and which means me age ni mama me kwai mama contest youth organizer ni biunti no fortunately for me my boss my boss am be som no e wo region as regional organizer na me youth organizer Dr. Francis Adumako Dr. Francis Adumako Dr. Francois ono so e move ko na nim as regional secretary. Now your regional organization wing, you know, there's nobody there. Mm. How empty, how vacant. It's not common my coin as I dear me best year. I'm brassium, I could drum, many party for na bayer, druma kama. Inti ama makwanya se mesa ko manim no makope regional organizer no inti na media ho bra se de chaw pa de ato party fo ni se in terms of experience ni exposure ama benya ne party mi na organization youth mobilization no masua de kakra manya no omunsa ama makwanya amfa nko the regional organizer position. I think se hon mo no me de me experience as regional organizer regional youth organizer no ebetimi aboa bebre me omunim in terms of party programs ha many me youth wing in here no Ashanti region ha it was one out of none
5: yeah.
6: The whole Ghana me nya so say me youth organizer we bet make I say
5: me nim ni pa why invite no
6: everybody
5: to Ashanti region
6: the biggest program I here in Ghana ha me nim ya me mama me ntumi che the next vice the next president here her excellency Haji Asamira
5: Bawumia
6: that was a big program her excellency Haji Asamira Bawumia ewo KNUST that program no was the biggest menya so say area no obi atimi aye bi that time no Haji Asamira Bawumia was a special guest of Anna. Dr. Matthew Opoku Prempe was our special guest and obi deliver a speech. Every minister was here, every deputy minister, all appointees, this is MCs, you two in gear keep your home for 3 days KNUST Friday Saturday Sunday any of you and a constituency programs. I was the only one year by 2024 campaign. Market to market, ghetto to ghetto, ghetto beer was anti-man Ralph minimal. market bia ya functioning market bia wa sentiment minimum ho and a minimum da bia o mu di because that is how as organizer no or so you open or so you friendly or so unyo obi a umunu mu na wanim or so otimi ni pasere and unti me gidi se ba bia duro no e ya adwuma pa nto aso e ya adwuma pa ye be ye ye no nto aso me maka say I'm a human being, a fallible. Many of you are from so many home. In our pursuit of our work, you know, if you are from so a crabby by an answer,
5: a one, no. A binman suggested Senka, or more, you could tell leadership positions in Nina and Corano. Anyone can see retain you because they think, say, Abia, being executives named to me, Anya, into a ma. A day in
6: Cuckoo
5: Nubai. What do you think?
6: I think Omo expresses our opinion, no, they are right. Omo Jidi, so in the midst of Sao Buffoni by 2024 election, no BNN is the same people lose election. Because you were a very good candidate in Dr. Mahmoudou Bawumia. Very fantastic, well prepared. Our go through all training, experience. Now, where achievement of our government then, the Nadu Danko Kufuaru ni MPP Abai. Not the Akan is also according to the Eba, but expectations of the Ghanaian people near party people no. And to me, I'm my said, they're not your penalty. You lose away and no before womb. Oh, Mumian Pump polling station executives, Ninina, Mumian Pump party conscience executives, Ninina, Mumian Pump region and national executive, Ninina, as I call so no, yet here. Now, yes, here day flag bearer, I say, call flag bearer elections, and no party for energy to money say continuity and here. Dr. Mahmoudou

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1: There's an irony there. The Constitution, I think chapter 5 addresses a Bill of Rights. And you're buying a said this, sir. Or Beshe, sir, and Crankre, your father, who do you know? Beyond Tintiaso. And you're buying a said it. If the same government cannot also turn around
2: and abuse it.
3: No, it's all guarantee.
1: Ani, abain or guarantee. Eh, abain said. And he said, I mean, obiaya bibi se kakrebia, eh, so glaring. And the hope fe, you can't run away from
3: so,
1: it.
3: So, one kaya abuse na, obe protect.
1: Obe bombing ho bain. Obe bombing ho bain. I feel a one or sign, two and a moin. I don't know what they stand to gain too, because it will not translate into electoral gains.
4: Angel.
1: I don't know. I've always said that the political parties need political scientists in the same way they think that they need lawyers. Because nobody is strategizing for anybody. The idea NDC 2028, one person almost they will say yes. Then some of these things are unwarranted. If the answer is yes. Support our areas be about to also hunt them. About Uncle Uncle about to Mako, and a kicking in album. The true amount penny a dinkuni.
3: Okay. All right. My uncle PV in so Ingram na yenche. Because Debbie, I will come about, said a bit of mine will beat me at 2 points. And I think we also can we security because our investment near the debit me across why it's about the security of the country. Yeah, abuse in Anna.
5: Friends, I call me, my mentor telephone. When you say, sir, I dear we, your umbra, a bohom by all. Dear, the baby, you say, a year. And some fatter ever better home. I will say it to me, Sadia, near day. If you one, Ubia Gia to Muse, Ubia Mro, Emrazo Ghana. That is one.
3: No one and is about
5: said, Ubia ye bibia. Yemfa Emra Quanoso. Na yenyende. State no any yen day, inni. Media and Cababia ye be. For 34 years of this fourth republic. I was see who say, ya boy home more than pa and ya be do baby aye day. Yedri. Baby aye day, I was just hard yewe. Can you say a maqua may be a day? Isibium. 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
2: he's been there they know they are talking to
0: and you know e chana no what be chana pa no nwatwe ye hian wo ba na ha wa fa lawyer for head e kan ho bra
2: Why would this Rambo style now? We should be able to do that.
1: Sana police ne wo achiwo mu se police fo no anwo de ni sana achiwo mu de militia
3: man by se sana mane mane nyana ka hu hia ye focus should be ska ko di ni ho no ene ye age
0: because anyway
3: and se de ba ko ka kura bam
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3: e be haye
1: na jo unse se o ma wo no mo nyi o mo nyi experience
0: I'm not saying so many experience but only but
3: ye general statement
0: ma me ka sem jo ade bi e be si a e ma mlanti ate o mo gu abonte su bia no eh sa de no emphasize ni so we should find a way to do it. I will be on continue home about this. Go away any last one. A china. And you know, yes, sir, woman, and Brown with Jumano will be on first. I'm not quite so.
1: Okay.
0: Now, on Panya Jumano. Now, yes, so a foot to be no chance. Yen, you are more, Bemo, and there, woman to tell Bemna, you better cost what 2 months for Debbie as a slow. Oh, the Ayakway, and Fansan Coca. So,
1: okay.
0: Fansan Coca, yet, man said, yet.
1: So do what can I say about your manager be a on your name?
0: Yes.
1: Now, oh, especially a bachino, my walk with Gina police station. And
0: now, me quite immediately. If you were trimming to what your mom didn't be a blabber true statement. Even though, better baby, do I remember, better be a paper, I'm sorry, a comedy, there's a mandate. Me and went to inch a criminal task in bed to be made. Where we as I say, Yan Chung got to a salad, and I yen dinner from Wufido Mahon. Who said we are still? Yes, you must have my winner. 34 years. Democracy, no, you don't see a sanimary.
1: Okay.
0: And yes, and papa.
1: All right. Doc, now also.
2: I'm a quick one. Of Ambassa of Yantia DB, as I said, and found some coca and found some coca. You see, at this stage, Kwame, you bet me a cabibia, se why. But as to say why Yan Casano, it's a whole thing to prove.
3: Sure.
2: The fact is, yeah. Yachi miracles and I bet you be no. Doesn't necessarily mean say why
0: yet. Oh yes,
2: and
0: yes.
2: Again,
1: Attorney General,
2: on the public opinion. But the point is, the Utia narrative now. I can't wait to say a branch also me too. Yes, see, on una started to yanidia. So people think that because say we're starting to yan it makes yes. People should stop that thing. What start thinking if he on the ABI didn't kasam wajia to say my. It is what started to behind the scene.
1: Gerard,
2: Miracle has not accepted that he has done anything. And he said that if you think that I have committed crime, take me through the court process. Court. How is it the same as so be to entity? It means a miracle. So why? Some person me how are? Of some person me how are? And one person uti meba ye beti be invite you. Ni adi wa femu a. Nso ebi kra na unye she. Ni atete you. And unye adi eno no.
0: Yes,
1: over 6 charges are yoku for the buyer now. Or say conspiracy to steal and stealing, using public office for profit, causing financial loss to the state, dissipation of public funds, defrauding by false pretense and having money laundering.
2: Fami, yengi na ba kuno so quick one. Conspiracy to steal means of any people who cannot conspire. One more than one. And I must match you before fro. Are they telling me, say, they are trying to tell me, say, Nipa no machino na catch almost all the miracles in the ball of Cronana? Is that what they are telling us? Why then, why don't no man come on statement in him? Sir, Brantia na catch there and say, on the miracles in the ball of Cronono, that is why we are charging him with conspiracy to steal. Can miracle alone conspire? Only one in a conspire.
1: Okay.
2: I don't know, yes, I will crumble.
1: Doc.
3: Yeah. Issue, you're coming in. 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
0: E dey say ki bi obi ko ta dey was really tinu na wo ye fie nipa. Unu fie nipa.
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2: Yeah, and there
0: 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E fie nipa to mean that obi a say.
2: Unu ni mu no.
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3: okay safo no na make no
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1: yeah
3: enji me counted the 3 years pb count 34 give me some figures no the infant is 34 years of Democratic governor, Ghana's fourth republic.
0: Yen fan 30 kurana.
3: I was here, sir.
0: I was see you improve the because see, don't miss the word. The more now, you improve no. Bad notes, no, no, we can take them out. Omo musu banya no. Wong, we can take them out. And this is how you better continue your side. But only bibin. Yen two parties and yen ya kwa running on my way under this fourth Republican. I was here, yes, sir. Your parties, we want to build a good corporate image for our your friends, our parties. Various parties. There are more parties.
3: First and foremost.
0: And for Dima Town, say, yeah, yeah, come here. A kayak, and you only be uncle Bibiada. Nay, it's my campaign here. You're 2 minutes. What be your ideas? What? Yantiano.
3: Seriously, going forward, Miguel is a Ghana for and Chassia de Tuabano. As a song.
0: Because a better baby, no, will be any emoji de Bimon.
3: Oh, as a song. As a sampa, as a sampa.
2: Well, I'm a quick one on MPP in sense. Well, I'm disappointed in the New Patriotic Party. I am very disappointed. Sir, Obi catch me, sir, MPP elections, violence, BBC, and Cabin did that. Because, damn him so much, damn him, sir, they are trying, they will prove to Ghanaians a different attitude altogether.
1: So you're disappointed?
2: I'm disappointed, and I'm very much disappointed in Okatechi Efrifa. I'm not passing judgment. But for me, internal elections, ye hear much women. Even external crowd, vigilantism, no, ye be say over.
3: Ah, now we not much women.
2: Ah,
1: Ghana Police Service, ne, this is a statement. Now, baby, ah,
2: or no, so, na Ghana Police Service, the buyer, no, mama, my bank counter, Bibiana. Now, who share TV, now share videos, who have much women?
1: Now, I saw some.
2: Now, fear then. Let me hear Ghana Police
1: Service. Ghana Police Service is telling us, say, Okatechi Efrifa.
2: My point is that, Oka party, ni huwa. Don't cause commotion within your own party.
1: So do you know Oko present or so Oko present?
2: Oko present dear Kwame so Oko present BB. Na si yesi mawa. You can address the media and let the media know and our party communication channels wo ho. Me ba chon yesa na ye no. But when you do this you give your party up for ridicule. And eya e ba ye ankrofo about MPP achi sa no pe no. Etin ka so katachi nya ntobwase e. Ana ne grievances nyina o channel no pepepe onu su dem nim so nim kasa o wasua law o nya lawyer but wasua kosi LLM level so he knows better the communication structures are na yeso follow
0: nyamu de ni bi o
2: na
0: o mon kwaje kata ri begwe ni pasun kunwe na ngoma enke nyi
2: but
0: to wash so much she den kata ni certificate kwan kwa phone yesi yedi ye o men ya o men kai ye wi ye ni
2: and e no cry e di fami me ye disappointed say senior do party now will prove say or person ko begina MP ni you know he should have been seen as a different you know sir akakabinsem ni
1: you know police in so handle look at
2: yes member ho inty police in so so no ye besere so the two bubu ni trim moja pram no obi kura uti ye police ni ba ku kasa o se o ufu so ye katachi nto nya hwe anya hwe kro di akuta yes rom
1: na just
2: say ya meaning na to ho
0: in fact we remember but
2: yade. Oh, our traditional leaders must also be given but, some form of
0: but so a traditional leader even okay wo kwa na so nkama asum
2: bi eden but of course me can say sani obeka say oyo katachi enti ne oni ni okatachi it's like premeditated I say one mini pan one born to one wanya no and I want to sue him so a political activist wo kasa wo ha the reigning government in asifo about ne ma bia wo ka enti yes so sun so ho because ye bow to mu a wo bebre.
1: Me
2: now look at all this.
1: Me
0: Papa.
1: Lawyer.
0: Enua Dr. Samuel Free Asia. So on the na all hobby.
1: Hmm.
0: What you say? The macho man of the ED can at 2 first. I'm quoting Dr. Free. Eko Sum Commander. No. Samuel Free.
1: New Patriotic Party.
0: I'm saying no quite a man police for the buffu is warm commander. And quite a mom that in Bob Bowling Bibi.
1: I'm sure you know the official statement, Ebeba. On this issue, yeah. Ni other issues.
0: Kwame, me two MPP ni NDC fofo. Subemi we mu, yebe mafia, yebe yu sin, omunya chance mu no.
1: Okay.
0: Fe, and ubiya wa politics, biya wa kasa, wa shase, ubi nye bema nchi, ubi biya, sani pakona unim nyansan, wane mekani pin, mi infernal too much. Omo yu make it statement in nano, se party ne ebedwini ho ya wo mo ndi so no mo nyina
1: 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commercial break.
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5: If you had your senior empty and bagana, a horn na be beer society. Afi say ye di infie di asanti ye charge di a big time. 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

0: Mwa, for *530#, and now come by MTN app no so. Kaisen shishay wo hum.
1: The sound of revival has risen. The call is unmistakable. God is once again drawing his people into a deeper encounter with him. The Signs and Tokens Conference 2026 is here. This gathering is for everyone who longs more for God and is ready to experience his tangible presence. Join us from Sunday 19 July to Sunday 26 July 2026 at the Power Cathedral, IPT Junction, Esuebua, Kumasi, Ghana, for 8 life transforming days filled with worship, prayer, prophetic encounter, miracles, and supernatural manifestation. Host Prophet Victor Kusibuate. Theme: His Presence. Daily schedule: Morning Glory, 5 a.m. Leadership Seminar, 9 a.m. Prophetic Lunch, 12 p.m. Evening Encounter, 5 p.m. Ministering in Song, Kwekute. Mercy Chinwo, Nigeria. Diana Hamilton. Team Eternity.
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1: And the Power Choir. 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In his presence, lives are transformed and tokens revealed.
4: Afidia, ya twodi one agro limited. I will make come by a time and as will be a so and penny for kaya ya mwa. Yes, killer beer, obeu lie show. And until born agro limited, I will make come by Eddie, a dry, your friend said last show. Abba, a kumo, a moan in one time. And some crunch room, Tafre, Sakasaka, and Tetia, and mwa who do be a mawani and cow them. Sukua who do a dormitories, kitchen, toilet, so be a mwa mwa a haubia. I draw a friend and sell last show. Last show, Kua and a quitter pump price from Kua, Uspra, Tricky and Muamoano, Emma Wamubeta free a drone. She almost said, Unsaka last show is such as Bakua. For mixing, and so 1 liter bottle. Wasso, Copim Sabanani. First spray, Udamho, Biamo, Wamoani will be a Womasi Ebassi, Saupe, last show, Ibia to have for the trip. My Mushop will be a tongue so close on Tafre, and Muamoahun and Rubia. Say a supermarket, Sabu so for the chemical shop. Gana half an abia.
5: Obutent sim no no. So say de what do?
6: Enyamia, as a dan kwama angel rock mixer, a bwami pa. Ma rough with some dan mia digi, a tutu siariano, and I sign a mamia who are dinosronko, mature vitality and energy.
7: Wait here, Utica, was this a yaran idea? Yankanika say, Wutay ye,
6: hi man, I'm pa, but dimme ho. Hey, na, me no casano down walk way,
7: because this year.
6: Se obi awade de yo koi our pharmacies and herbal shops na wo pedo do a wa frere number simu bia
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6: a painful a bad time wo mo manu for any kwada wo ni fie dum watren ka ho
5: Angel Rock Mixture be kasama FDA aje jade en krato ya to.
9: Oh, Ghana, this is my man. Many anti papa. And I'm semi call bad guitar satellite. 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
1: 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And Eba, don't summer any team, no? You're saying what you're saying. You're saying, say, Odiato Angel 96.1. You're banner if you're good at home, summer and second, you know, you're the home, summer and summer. And pay, you want more. I, the Eba, and T, when you're in Tanamidin, the Mauku. My main fan, I say, my boy for now, you're in and Tinsi Quantin Ponimo, Yenda latest form so, Mr. Opa, my Yenda latest form so, Obeda, the mattress, Papa so, and your latest form, and I ya come for, 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A servo a man for bisobia or dasubia. 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Ewa 03220293 65 Oh, Accra Soa 0302-231155. Latest form. I say your partner for life. Jeffrey Place Computers at your tray and pay a bus open laptops and a desktop computer. I also do any Jeffrey Place Computers. Computer accessories be as well open on Ubenya Ewa Ho, memory card, external drive, battery, charger, Nini Nabi, Ewa Jeffrey Praise. Once our computer say, na pesa oye repairs, and updates be upgrade be a Ekwanda Ho, Ewa Jeffrey Praise Computers. Obana suya ya, say computers dia, ope bako, anabe bre, Ubenya, laptop a AET, mesra opa, and your original machines, and a Jeffrey Praise eton, and a upe TV, and so aha, mesra o, kope TV to, Ewa Odem, 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GNTC, yes, Jeffrey Praise Computers. Ubeti me a friend also. Ewo 0244-026203. Anase 0502-747579. Jeffrey Praise Computers. Ose bringing technology to your doorstep. Na sa ene tie. Yanko swada se. 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In fact, companies no, any schools unua, muda de sen, ake siye no, oh, ke ya du gas oven, obe heo, na wa siyesi u. 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So what you say? Now you come on. Now we are Juma into a beer and per woman snibby. There was 6-in-1, 5-in-1, 4-in-1, 3-in-1. 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And ye monko, ye toto pa mani ye kama. 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And so aswe ye, awayawaye, utimuse, wise alive pa. Eko ye so, and asam ketwa, enti ke Edu die, nyoma yi nabenya, gas oven, gas stove, warmers, and a smokers no. Na owa kumasi he ya, onye chinso, owa swami. Runabout, police station at you are, and our boasso, our desco gas at you are Ude Faramba no, nefreno, na oni on noa, and the train como. Ahomani ye, 0243-365873. 0243-365873. Na oni ke Edu gas oven and stove, at train como, uo kumasi hebe bia, obe timidia breo, uo gana be bia answa, ude anese, obe freno. The Uhiano or Nobel Package now or the Abreu number no once again. I am 0243-365873. Nani K. Edu Gasovin, Achim Komo, now a CSU Kama. Yanko Betano. Yes, Betano. A simple cry. Betano for say, what the 18 years air cordia and Yankomoi, a foul home is a Betan air coso. Oh, we are say, hey, Obintimin Chakwadanyami, and to Betan air coso. Now Betano for say, so we not create your account, no, our Betano. Now verify details, no? Now your first depositor amount a welcome bonus of 2,000 Ghana cedis. Yes, welcome bonus of 2,000 Ghana cedis. Aye, Betano, and aye, nisa. Udi yanso no. Na ometuya agu account sinumu. 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Terms and conditions, no? Aye, applied. Was a gamble responsibly. Aye, approved by the Gaming Commission of Ghana. Betano, your first deposit. Nenya a welcome bonus. Of 2,000 Ghana cedis. Now, and also, the tier. Yeah, because what does say? First off on Angel 96.1 and Chebia. Now, your tier sequencing ponymo. You want more news? I don't pay. Yeah, the Ebro. So, what I'm saying, ne? And a FIFA World Cup, no? Semi final one. Ebba, so between France and Afe, a Spain, minor. And who news, Bibri? And so, Ebba. But Onga, Yanko so namo say. Yes, Onga, Obianim say. 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769840 0268 769840. Na Tropical Cables no, do be out here no.

se ombe breaking the bad omen na akoso edie tie ti my friend is pain no normal breaking record no so a De La Fuente ewo the Spanish national team nim match way the key aspect no be di won komo the attack versus the defense the respective attacks of these two teams against the respective defenses of these two teams say France for attack na almost 16 goals in the tournament 16 goals no almost from an expected goal of 14.34 it is just said this is a clinical French side omo ye clinical in front of goal say France for no omo chance kitwa bia omo turn into goals omo ma chance no eye kese 16 goals from an SG of 14.34 Saoche France for attacking line now. Dembele has 5 goals. Mbappe has 8 goals. Bakola has 2 goals. In terms of assists, Olise has 5 assists. Mbappe has 3 assists. Dembele has 2 assists. This is a formidable attack. They score, they create. Spain for and France for born. Osha senior musi bobo na. There are three main aspects in this French side. So mukura bona. One, aye playing through the size and now playing around the block. A total French national team now. 38% of the attacks aye down the right. 36% of the attacks aye down the left. Meaning said they like going down the sides. Among pen from fifi. That is the first thing. The second thing is they like going in behind. So backline is space the China. They have runners under exploiting space now at that backline. That is the second thing. And the last thing is they have the individual quality to take advantage of every mistake. They have the individual quality to create the qualitative superiority against you. Qualitative superiority near player beer or what quality HM player now on any bono. It's your four player, you're good in 1v1. Now the defender one in China, or you're good in 1v1 defender. Now you will say, player no, you're good in 1v1s. No, I want the qualitative superiority over the only 1v1 a defender. No, and none of France for Nukurano and Tentano, a hono, a hono born effa. Or more runners, or more person, or more bo, or more in behind. And no more quality so I'm to me the Hawaii. So Ocean Spain for defense, no. You focus more on the back four. On the right hand side, you Pedro Poro. This is one side that is a France for anybody who ye pa. Because Pedro Poro side one, yen yen Pedro Poro no on your exceptional in 1v1 defending. Obeba Bisha either Bakola or Due. These are two players are only good in 1v1 defending. Now, Sir Pedro Poro ain't your good. Now the player ain't good in 1v1 defending, but two. I mean, he say France found Benya upper hand on that side of the pitch. It's a Spanish, no? It's me trias out to Krono. Now, so you have been say Udi Lamin. Ababa boy Pedro Poro, I double up on the ring, I boss player, and yet I'm Biana Lamin, Baba. In as much as I am willing, so be defending, no? And yet I'm Biana, Baba. So in some moment, you get the isolation against. Defender and friend Pedro Poro. This is one side, one part of the picture, a big key for French national side. No? The right hand side. Lemi and yet time beyond beba. It's a Rodri Buana. A belly big gaps in the central lanes. Eddie Ama Rabio. Eddie Ama Manukoni. Eddie Ama Chwamani. I'm a much more receiving that space. Abu Ball long shot. A key aspect. And the Spanish national team and also the French national team. Okwa the left hand side in Swa. Dembele woho. Dembele in 1v1 against Cucurella. Cucurella admitted one player was Siana Wabrepae Dembele because of the ambidexterity of Dembele. Left to court, right to court. Only angle bias. Okwa in, okwa out. Okaribo on the diagonally the piano. It's a day so be delivered. Player of that kind in Dembele. Now, south side one. Only sends so to me pulling at the cross outside one. Meaning, sir, south side one, Dembele, Dano,

another key aspect for the French national side. Because Olise, oh, the affinity for the right hand side. Bayern, Ewan, Obo. Dembele, so da ho. Kwendebe to miyam overlapping runs. Eddie, free deep, aba. Eti, how was Spain national team no defend that area? So I got the Kukurela and Kwan defending entire Dembele ni Olisa. Kukurela with the quality in the 1v1 defending. But both players obey overwhelmed. Ewan, and Alex Bayern about into the picture. So far, so good in this tournament. Every so be shame, no. The defensive contribution in the tournament are immense. Because they be a Obaba Bebo Kukurela. I'm expecting Bayern to double up against Dembele, to double up against Dembele and Olise. No, Bua Kukurela to deal with the individual quality now. Team and friend of France, a possessor. No. About the runs in behind. My catch was a bono. So all but now one mom receive it to fit in kwa bed in so beshe go. You must balance it. Or mom receive it to fit and willing runners. France forefront line, but call a boy or a running willing runner. On the debut person exploiting space in behind. Mbappe a willing runner. Dembele a willing runner. And to in as much as these players epe receiving to fit, no m deep about the chono. Or more person must have exploiting space near that what you know. Either do that out in movement. And answer a diagonal run between the center back and the fullback. And answer a straight line run, not their fat fullback in it. I mean, pay those kinds of run. It will your back line now. Eh? So you're very, very careful. We are very, very wary of the running ability now. Team and friend of France and so it could our front line. It's the attack of France and a very, very important a big key. Eddie Amor, some person, or Mourini match, we are. But here, yeah, can the attack of France, no? Spain force to defense, and any the best defense in the tournament. Well, conceded just one goal from an expected goal of 1.84. Throughout the tournament, Spain fought six matches. Six matches now, Oma Bono. Then Tane Katre said, case Spain for a conceded 1.84 goals. A chose a defending now. Spain for defending in the tournament, no. I was through here, pa. I hear top notch. Now, me better try to acquire Spain for an effort to defend it. Me say first in here, they defend with the ball. Because I'll create 68% possession on an average in the tournament. Meaning, say, I can't create an opponent. No, then say, I quache. The opponent in the Benya, and the Asaya in contention. It is Spain, they defend with the ball. Having possession, no. And deter opponents and it's on your ball no and mama how that is the first thing. Second thing, effective counter pressing. Spain for a pass per defensive action in this tournament and had the topmost in the tournament 8.8. A child will say so lose bona or could press you quickly no akwaje. Or lose bona or could press you quickly no akwaje. Apart from the counter pressing, no rest defense. The counter pressing now far, the numbers behind the ball, the structure behind the ball, no, are intact to deal with counter attack now. Odebano, that is the third thing. The fourth thing in is saying the use of offside traps. Spain for provoking 19 offsides in the tournament, the highest of all the nations Ababa tournaments. No. Now, on Momo offside, Makato said, "Enya hands flicky the enemy." Next, the center line, Debi. So, Momo defending low, Krana. Backline is straight. I'm jumping in unison. And to me too, our offside in him. And you're very, very important for the Spanish national team. Lastly, and the use of tactical fouls. I'm losing no more chow hona. No more making sure that to me build the momentum. Now to me build the counter attack and the enfama. It's team and friend of France for an attack in the Wasserono. Spain for us throughout the tournament using normal Mabubosui. HS almost a defending year power in the tournament. Now, says France for an attack. A important the bomb, dear. Spain force attack. And so, important in the tournament. Spain attack, you know. Unlike France, you know, any individual quality to the French level. We need Mbappe, Oyazaba, and a bonnet nine. We need Bakwole, Alex Baena, and a bonnet left wing. It was the individual quality for the French national team, no Spain for no, and in terms of the attacking line. But how they play.
play as a team. A ho and a mass pay for me and we me babu bono maybe so. I spent for a year throughout the tournament a her opponent pa. The first thing is the fullback winger relationship. Fullback ne winger no. How are we connected? How am I connected throughout this tournament? A boy Spain national team ne pa. Sabayena. I would say Cucurella over Lapia. No a back inside. No a dragging opponent, no, a fullback no. Not clear space, no, and Yama Cucurella mana arrive in. Salami Yama. I would say Pedro Poro Eban Nima. No a quite inside. No a pulling fullback, no. Not clear the space. And Yama Pedro Poro. I'm not about arrive in. A two shall first go against team number no boy in the last match now. You see the same pattern.

0: those people, not our people, omunya opportunity, whether so omunde omutro, and as omoka, they say things to praise their paymasters, and to praise people. You see,
1: on practice your human craft for just 5-6 years, yeah. But because of uncrophobia, yeah. Interest in tea, no munum accreditation. Ne senior man for tia. Missy Kumasi Nipad was an oak massa munyabi.
2: Kumasi bien wenyabi, bien accreditation.
1: Yeah. Outside, Sumiana for saying accreditation.
0: No, what Kumasi coach you dying?
1: There be Nasu, there will be a
0: don't you see the
1: mess? One will be fair. Yeah.
0: No, I'm also
1: not about Kumasi. FIFA yeah. Doesn't know Kumasi, yeah. FIFA doesn't know anything.
0: No, let me come
1: your name, sir. A sports idea.
0: Yes, make
1: a free baby.
0: Yes, yes, yes, yes.
1: It is a mea, dear.
0: Yes,
1: Mitchina Mibuzano, Mupa Mumian Gil, and Central for all Ghana outside Kumasi, Yan Fan Compact, region for no. Why your money be? Look at the system, no. A yes, FIFA, FIFA in my craft won't go on.
2: Se
1: edie na ekoso wo ho
2: on se sa 12 accreditation FIFA de ma die fe no e na o mu chema won namfo fo
0: na we bi na re kwaje bi sa
2: now se ye fem po a ye o city sa ya kese a ana se Ghana ye 12 ana se 10
0: no se 16
2: yes ye first that and 10
3: okay
2: 10 na football ye 10 di 10 no na ka munim de won ka nyanse bre wutrim a your mama practice here more register. Ebi akọ takwade your friend Kuntu Branson. Okobi. Na obe Kumasi. Wey nipa be 2-3. Na what is no bia obia so here obia o big audience amofu ti no.
0: At least for regional balance.
2: Yes, but we no because na for 70 no. We dey am craft for radio TV station ready for ketting TV. If say we now for okay interview or no kwetra kwaza. Na what all. But we fit say Jumanum, you are Kesifu Muye. Na the mechanic said, Wurova, Skat, no, Omuswa, and Juma, Ubia, so that was one to us all. Dobesaba Ufrono. Ye catch any say,
1: what they want to us,
2: a free necono, Pierre Jumano, the Betwas Crowna. It's a Pierre Jumano. So offers and 12 war, a craft for a break, or maybe every sign there will be so a cra. Randyabi, Ubisu a cra. Kay, Obduce, Harry Wakra. Omunyi fridge ho.
3: Mhm.
2: Se sai le best akọ dia because e ba, omuna se wa kra fo nko a.
1: Mafia nko
2: a. Entiro, se whoever u be take over. So obi fro se, we pa cho me be se take over JF president no tibo ami a. The only thing we come say na ka chen se, unnim na na fa akra ni so nya piera, wo ti ate. Because omko a no ma take a kra nko a. Now Harry a che se, tema no wo e star na no kasa no. Ne come ten. Because a common note and I, we are honorable personal. Uncommon what Dino Harry 6 years ago when the FNO appointed as a major public relations officer based on say, why Pierre Odema to my youth, why Pierre Odema dreams of the or experience, no, the buy. And now before some banner, which are ready so I can't with them, etch, sir, I was a gunner in yesterday, and correct football nation, Bia, and I say football club Bia, who is you know, who a museum hall. And we are non negotiable. We need to get museum. And I will criticize it. I will say, then museum. Ah, and pay for a mobile brom with Janino, or Muha, and could I have a quest, Cassie Hall? I'm a man for the best, Cassie Hall, and Jessica, and the Abbo Efino. It was a good call. Now, Ocasavieno, and Tabia, Chief of Staff, your friend, Mr. Julius Debra, or Abemci CA, 31st July 2025, Ubo Ligino, I brought nobody at this, sir. Sponsors of Nebano or Kasawa here. But see, it is time we build a national museum. Who is where I crack to? Or see, it is time to build a national museum. And I'll catch every phone paying for na. And no be obi I say, Ghana here museum because or no as a politician. When we say in that Joe Debla, in that Muhammad Abedi Pelemo, Mizoma, Ebema, Ebe Fetisica, and Tinansi and Kasa. My penny is Nana Kufado. Or say, Oyayibi, anama

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0: 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started bobo say where she fail where she say as a general when I say 51 goals the whole black star down it says be seen on omo goals work up 66 na we are saying chess card momo enti o se good call na 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
2: no what in crime po no
0: yes
2: so my heart had na
0: yes
2: na tumu se come den
0: oh na se ta se ni ko na
2: na se ta na ni big anyina yi
0: what you say enti se o be so am for judy a
2: eh
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3: but also we say bia no e young as at that time say the bia who jina ti e bia no we hear young because we are check akra oh but ni nyina mudo papa yi o re sa dia we
2: nyini kra na u dehydrate
0: yeah u di yeah
2: obi a o nyini no otwe
0: otwe otwe
3: e di e say hear dia
2: no o swan mom no no o nyi o swan no o ye
0: ketu o nyini
3: no no crane nyina na te don papa we otwe we ah we different na Jeff wa mean go ba akuni ni we na ni nyina mu
0: no accreditations
3: and
0: confirm kwa what is it
3: accreditation ya ni ze
2: obi twa photo keke bi on nam ho a photo no kwa ontwa no for 2-3 years no kwa accreditation na whole big sports personalities in club
3: so who but
2: this is the reason as a swag step edu me bi anama me boss kwa mena ebo a
0: yeah
2: ya na ye kono ma no ma ye nyiprebo kwa mbe edu kwa mena so an ma yiprebo kwa
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2: once minister be kan so mo ma swag ticket
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2: 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no, no, no, no, no, no, no, no, no, no, no, no, no, no, no, no, no, no, no, no, no, no, no, no, no, no, no, no, no, no, no, no, no, no, no, no, no, no, no, no, no, no, no, no, no, no, no, no, no, no, no, no, no, no, no, no, no, no, no, no, no, no, no, no, no, no, no, no, no, no, no, no, no, no, no, no, no, no, no, no, no, no, no, no, no, no, no, no, no, no, no, no, no, no, no, no, no, no, no, no, no, no, no, no, no, no, no, no, no, no, no, no, no, no, no, no, no, no, no, no, no, no, no, no, no, no, no, no, no, no, no, no, no, no, no, no, no, no, no, no, no, no, no, no, no, no, no, no, no, no, no, no, no, no, no, no, no, no, no, no, no, no, no,

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0: So be do see me now. See ya holding a human nipedia upon the pa. And until I'm keeping my sick clean and active every time.
1: And now, gentleman dental clinic, I'm doing what so soon. I prepare and mean so some medicine common. Namasre will be just a sense. I'm seeing a fit. The sounds so are holding.
0: I am Paul, gentleman dental clinic. 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So, say ya, we are kaka ne how. A swollen gum and a tukrune that was seen. Gentleman dental clinic, se brand. Yes, you see, or say in a mouth. So, pass out the gold and a silver. I shall say, so. Gentleman bayonet in arm. Obi, a way to my into we are busy. No one to me, nothing called clinic. Gentleman dental clinic, se frew one. No one murphy. We can see BI.
2: Our Accra, her gentleman dental clinic. Our atomic down. And I say, atomic runabout. 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And a direct opposite. Sounds so. And a nungwa. 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
7: 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Turn it up.
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0: Be won se yoko for e issue release bi ababont. In fact, it's a disgrace to our democracy. It's a disgrace to the yoko as an institution. Sabi, saw politics are NDC 4 years. Assembly bar next month to be there to Abontin just to paint a different picture. Sabi, they should go above that. No more tears, sir. Sabi, baby, a man near Duno. Sabi now grow and it's so much. As the brand here, I'm not sure. Crater more. More castle. Sabi, while purchase the car, war refining. What has that got to do with America? Miracles are watching.
1: Montier, you.
2: Is permanent. I will send a word of caution upon teeth of
0: this government that they should be worrying for tomorrow. They should be worried about tomorrow. They should be worried when there was a change of government. Because with what has happened, the arbitrary behavior of state institutions coming up with flimsy accusations and arbitrary detention and arrest of members of our party, when the table turns, they should be worried. It is not something that we hope for this country. But with what is happening, NDC is leading the way that this kind of behavior, total disregard for the fundamental human rights of people, is something that has come to stay. And I'm afraid, and I am afraid for appointees of this government.
3: Angel.
0: But when the table turns, I don't expect you, the same media, to come and accuse the MPP government. Because with what is happening, if all of you accept that it's something that is right, then when something is right, you continue with it. You don't change it. It is a shame to our democracy. It is a shame for the struggle that all of us have made, that our forefathers made, to bring this country to this point, that the NDC government under His Excellency John Mahama want to take us back. But we know that with all that is happening, there is a hidden agenda, an attempt to divert attention from what the president is seeking to do by seeking for a third term. He doesn't want Ghanaians to talk about it. He doesn't want Ghanaians to comment about it. So therefore,
4: the name of He who died and laid in the grave and arose triumphant on the third day, Jesus Christ, the Son of the living God. And now every whispering and every message that the enemy will send to us, we command it to be arrested and negated by divine authority. We command the enemy, you will not speak, you will not utter a word. Every threatenings and fears and intimidation, every familiar spirit that will try to reveal pictures and bring panic and fears and nightmare and bad dreams,

And so I had that song called Totoro Bonsu, Bonsu, where we are, I ye. Na what they are doing, ye say. Nema, any day, young Cosona, any year, who any year, Juma day. Young Kunquay and him, Nanima Befa, and Yama Baye. At the end of the day, I would be a Jina Bian and say, Nadia Chonqua, a chair will say, Nyakopo was answer more, Quenya say. And Yama went him onion yeno. Obe ti mi aye ni ye ende en pren pren ye kasa yi. Life is all about momentary. 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

0: And July 14th, 2026. Yeah, queen kakra. And da benada breaking it to my dear and was a good with you the Bible program and you be friend from the FB so and can home. The Atian Sana ye can at the echo you present it as it is in the sap and ye baby and commonum. Now Shannon says ye free that juada copy my any fiada. A we are dumienu abapa hun sima and I said dumienu copy no mienu breast so and yet and I said near the breaking it to my dear and so eba wa quemu. 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Yet ever some way, I'm just one Dominic Abuaje da Costa. The news team is right behind me. 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
2: angel
1: 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Because there's a light cut off. 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
0: Ei.
1: Ba no pay ho ji. I don't want to say I'm a pay.
0: If you know Quaho Peo.
1: As you see Quaho. Also, if you be answered, I'm men say. Oh, David. Because when we join now, be as you say, I brand now, I'll cry a few minutes.
0: 15 years.
1: When you be a, because if you be a, and you're not a baby, my again, sign up on a mother on Tessa.
0: Eddie, Muko Muhu, the body said, well, what should I want to say, Drebe?
1: You're quite just a body because you say, oh, Master Sako, because a query be or sit down. Unse aro ne da ho
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2: 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See any mother crop or tear, cause who are dining my tea, jano, it's me free of a pan aside, why a day. 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
0: Very sad. 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And no, a small and so Eddie, what the Abba with Facebook on also bet me not join your life. Samuel, a do on a very sad my condolences to the family. Nonso dia or no Eddie Abanon, co kerosene and so dia ba or nonso say, my condolences to the bereaved family. On also dia what the Abba and on a champon, Abraham, or ye Amanosem and so a ho, Sanso and Anane, Kunsu. 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Also, good afternoon, Mr. Bro Dominic. Na very sad news. About a year 1250. 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
0: 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I fear away from Swami, young quo at tonsu. Abase.
1: Awaje
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1: me nim so no call high jumper dia
0: Third floor, and I said, "Dining in ano, aye, how many floors?"
1: I was saying, "Oh, the former count one four,
0: aye four.
1: Oh, the former count one,
0: okay,
1: aye four. Na,
0: the former no, first, second, third.
1: Aha. Na, ababa wano. If you ni muni na, if you kesi ni na.
0: I say nice house, pa.
1: Aye, if you aye posh you. If you na kasa kasa zone di. Aye, ya kan mu rent chirawa wano abe udi sabu sabu guti.
0: Eche ni muna.
1: Namuna, Yamaso, the corner.
0: Boyan Como.
1: About Nina, I say, no, you know, Menamina, of course, it should be a sea, our tunes. Na, I tunes on say, Ufri, Quintance, a bar. On say, I don't to traffic light now, a Obebia, hospital in one. No one man, there's not one mania for Nifanso.
3: Angel,
1: or more quite with the honor. Sir, if you can see saying, you know, you see, is alleged, you say, I shall forbid Abedi. The host bidding in a
0: bidding, yes, where every
1: carrying in a
0: show for Abajas. I
1: saw for Abajas dining in a woman that team.
0: I knew Rania Nigerian Ghana,
1: near Ghana.
0: Who's yet to which you know?
1: And I just say, or the
0: Yamrano Etia, I shall brown or Krumia.
1: Episode on order, or the Maran too.
0: Etimichino. I've been the police in India, yeah. Asafway. I am Buasafwa. Yes, the police in the inspector moi. What to make a catcher in Zuba, I am mayor, say. E dan bi osu ono osero ma momu
1: na ne dia
0: sa ne dia enye ne yesa ye le muhwe muyi
1: e no wase bodu po
0: oh ya mra ne tia
1: ye
0: tia sa wo de dan bi ya high cramp no What the mob be say, obi emfa MS Habrani be a brutano, embranitia. It will be with us any urano.
3: Okay,
0: we are banu, I send urano
1: penetration. Because.
0: I'm going to say,
1: ebeye
0: soup nibino
1: o be operation ke gidigidi pa go mu yan say bibi sa e koso e wo sa e fi mu ani amu nti na wo say o mo eba ton so mo mo pa so mo ba kwa na mienu bi a be cars be miensa bi a bi wa nan no mu de ko enu 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crater, be as I say, you. So, who police for us, oh, Jana finds, I say, you. It's alleged, say, oh, free sorrow. A BC for minimum, so Danny, say, superwoman, say, super girls, oh.
0: Yes, situated as 70 years. What should I say? Oh, avoid arresting into old Janina. Or no, I said, I say, oh, you know, the best one, I say, Abia.
1: I'm going to pay. And the horror song say, "Who remember steps now? That So, and it's a Baba Wano, had your free. But when you fear now, when you fear now, bear 24 years. Yes, where's girl?
0: Young lady cry. Now, make you arrested here.
1: Oh, make a bray, oh, make you a bray. Oh, make you a bray. Oh, what you told me now, or don't want any pa, oh, free.
0: Ah, oh, Janny, I'll call
1: him. But you said you're running grata.
0: They're running grata.
1: Say, Onu su se bi e chena o ha so ro ko fasama bere ne ne ne ne
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1: hmm gozo onu se si se se ba tunu so an ko jina me e chena boko
0: o
1: gozo wo hwe ne was ni mbokria a
0: aba je si si
1: ho o was akono
0: ah
1: ai As I said, Dinamo, I
0: say, you know, my yenim, a human more yenis and a musibi, or my hoon in ye, a sibi yawom. And then my air or my bay, a human more yenin tino, or my body maintenance,
1: and a yomopa, because one of a doom crown out to Musebi Grana.
0: Okay, I said,
1: I don't know on this cake crown who crown now.
0: Alatania, Sebi, Oyako corn.
1: No, who says, yes,
0: and Rabon is 17 Kumasi, Timko shed up of a fire, a doom honor. Maybe you're more a uono.
1: Ah, in Swazi side, one.
0: Ah, you tell me that would you come on? I do an address. Ah, you should have a
1: kid. No, no, say, oh, Ukuko, Fawa. I need be a your one way to be a catcher.
0: Yeah, Oga.
1: Who's why else says, so I need to be a Uchoani? Why, Oga? So who? But abawaje areho
0: na busuafo obokum na busuafo kwanum so Ghana ha
1: debi
0: grandpa this is the kind of job our oye
1: debi because it's over here it said in Nigeria for no abawaje o ma be gu Ghana ha na titu ma na
0: let me say I don't say crow for me ya ni aye fi ya chi say your homan in town and e ukoman so man ade ade a baby a sport wo obi anoma kwaje disan crow for bi aba me say ni aye fi ya chi me she me ko adan say crow for me she e dem kura me hu baby mo o ma bobo nta obi no mu guo
1: Do you see, Rosso? Because I have a story, Bisa. I'm, I didn't say, I'm a time. There's one lady be on the case. I was in the one was in the penny from the general neighbor. When Mr. Joey or Babe,
0: most of them, most of them. Bebrenanim.
1: Yes, because Yadoba is all Ghana, Juma or
0: Hobby.
1: Oh, Ghana, Juma or
0: Hobby. Yeah, but I could free him, central region, Hobby. Mam, Ghana, ni, and one in the Jilly and Ebi, and Iabaco. And I just saw my traffic, Omdoma backroom, Omdoma Baha, and on Bayano, Yamo Modine. Back, Lady Bacon, and if you also won't crack around Nigeria.
1: Wow,
0: so Mobano, and yes, I'd money so on my main to one yet, and on who of a party, go for Baha,
1: almost
0: a penny.
1: It's an anyway, woo.
0: Yes, I'm about 200 Ghana. House warm, won't mean you so dine and farm my warm, sir. And farm was our brano.
1: Mm. And I want you to buy a bus idea, there's a woman more. Seb you a doom what it is a woman.
0: Oh, I'm ready. Said the Bia Casa, your Ghana Hano. Bibia quiet the enforcers of a year emra, a mom war, my memory, Yamra no mom de Bayerjuman. 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
1: 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Utimu, who different people. 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The here, and I said, Oba, Oba, what do I remember? Benfany say, as mercy, young queen, I die any day, maybe a young idea. Time and ask from the uncle. 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
3: Oh, what's he say? 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
0: And I'm the neck of my see,
3: Omo Jim.
0: Okay. 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
2: 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when I hear what didn't have one by me and sat, and a woho. So about one more my interest from Dingina Ningina, a canhubi. Now one which I said, well, Ray, eh, said the one which I know airport or no, a quiet rub with some near some near him, we are see it. So dear, why ya, one would reach him. It's one pass, I'm not intending in the theatre beer. Attorney General, Emma PM Woho. Now I'm a church and seminimo. 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Yenti Alexander Fenya Markins.
3: Mr. Speaker, what is happening to Miracle Abuaji is not good for our democracy. The Attorney General should come to this house and brief us of the situation there. Yoko will arrest people if the person was in the country, has traveled, he's coming. Then in a Rambo style, he's arrested. Mr. Speaker, at the airport, detained for over 3 days. Mr. Speaker, and now they are demanding properties worth 55 million cedis before he's granted bail. Let's be careful, my dear political colleagues. Let's be careful.

0: Eddie Freeman da Kanetiwa or Magistrate Nay one against one. A Kubasi against Kylian Mbappe. Mbappe Dami Bakon. Who answer three defenders ever genuine? Naya Day, Uno Piametre, Yen Twasser, Buenuqua, Osman Dembele, was sending in Sunequa, Spain Father Canim, Nansomati Bonafio, Buenuqua, Danny Om, or Peter Valasin Simon and so, Lami Yama Controno, Bonatralas the contain, Refinati True, Yer to the Tia Spin, Refinati True, Yer to the Tia Spin, Advantage Alele Blues, Omatubono, Buenuqua. Michael Olise, or the boy across center circle, when I diet upper Mikano, was on the pass him, Juskunda Fa, Basa near Brantia, Kundi, or the boy number three, or the man Osman Dembele, Osman to Rabio, Rabio to Aya Bakola, Bakola Saji Bodi Bemboy, Aya Abrantia, the Osman Dembele against Alex Bina, with my beating an hour, Osman Dembele, Yikate. Line at you, I said it is swing. When I go for control of it, Bona Abedi Bakola or the Bona Quatre Brazil Foy, Asimo, France for the Pedas in 7 years. Woman Pimbona Bona Quante, Minoka said Bonus are Quantebium. A trier to the Tia Spain national team, no Didier Dissam, Wayajma, papa. And it's a penny corner. Zene kick to them a third mana. A job good team pressure power, Sansa. Quota consecutively. What was semi finals? Mia Santoso, Ninano, Emumia Nudia, or quite finals. And a winning by Kulu Subako. And he is our quite judge mana. One to me and ya and Trana. Now one do be Druena. Nettie said, was super as a power. 18 minutes. Emuading. Nanso, outside a Tonyaka cra. And he really. Mami wano tubie.
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0: inti yet also live one into 96.1 refino at a penalty at the ma Spain national team no Alex Dini and a

0: and also all club one of you. We are Lami Yama, I be running him. Lami Yama born and son, to say, he was in control. And a brother, a born the center of the tour, to say, referee said, made a foul and a penalty. And you know, and I said, hey, referee said, keep an uncle upon him. Me want say France for no rant here no. Kylian Mbappe ne ni place any referee do come on. Wamo say mo nyini say aye penalty against omo. Ni mo mo do di say aye foul against Spain. Say say bo no. E bo Lami Yama ensa e wa dakarim. Referee no say dabi de oja no oje. Referee no say de oja no oje va kra mem. Enti aye penalty aye body alele blues of France 21 shotted man Edema Spain Mark Oyarzabal on the jab bonati Edema Spain obetmi atwate din kana bonia penalty Spain for an advantage we had a penalty history on Sebida nina the Tottenham. And he said, Bessiako, Refina Senebe, Baku, Mianumianza, and you go. Spain after a trading kind, what can't see him? Mark Oyarzabal, one what to a trading kind? What to a trading kind, the Spanish national team? Spain, one more at to the Kanye, France, 0, Spain, 1. France 0, Spain 1. Life on Inter 96-1. We didn't mame wa kubi mienibi.
1: Yentwaso ewa Itman Kitchen Restaurant. 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Now we need Itman Kitchen, so to me a ding come on. Jeffrey Price Computer say Brana on my laptop, papa flash screen, and I'm face with CCTV cameras. Are a bit to me a boy, Japa dear Ufie near dear Bia Opese, Uyasu ye who buy Nabibia Yakama, your Bantama High Street in so ye Ben GNT Sidano, your Samsung Unity House, and a ding say anymore. Fre Papa J, now on your team come on, and Sankran withdraw was 0244026203 and now 0502747579. No, aye, Jeffrey Praise Computers. Make out be a monster, say, and they upe a check a papa party. Now, what to unya chile how be a dia Salah and a nay or DB every Cote d'Ivoire abagana. Now, what some Cote d'Ivoire best in few dunum and a waka is oh, Debbie. If you didn't hear in Chira Necro, and Nunti, I was so about my Ganamo, or by Anson Wabi PMO, Kumasi, Abriport Johnson, Ney, Oko, Nauko Hesenia, or Bano Nature, say, and Nejuma Yafo, ACS Yakchake, na Watonwa, Ujina Wana, Masa, na Ubo, Manasa, Ton, Ubedi, when you could now beto at Yakofi and Afi, when you were Bushia Akoko Tibiatum, na Salase. 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
0: 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Now also know what to me acquain him. And on T sa NTT. 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And a free kick to Alele Blues of France. Osman Dembele ne tia bonati. Emu apa. This is Peda Kwa Dakanim. 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Nensu goalkeeper Unai Simon. Wa Pie Abetibo Nema Spain National Team. No. Dia Kani Janetina. 32 minutes in the Dia Kani Janetina. Bonukra Paul Kubasi. Wachuba ko enam atra Santa Circle. We win it throw. Kubasi, I win it throw them a spin. Attacking throwing for spin. Attacking throwing for spin. France 0 Spain 1. Semi-final game. Spain former international to Bono. Paul Kubasi Ate. Or the Bono commanding goalkeeper on another Kerima. Unai Sima Pedati Simo. 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Yes, I did a free France for the Mantelism. Laporte, Edia Kuma, Kukuela, Kukua Pierre, Rama Laporte, Laporte, Dama Pelu, Polo, and a boy of a cannon, son, Polo Pierre Tulanoso, Wanya, Danny Omo, Babia Waho, Danny, or Pierre Tuo, Kukuela, Rada Karim, where I saw Sunny in swing, Nesuanya Yi, Upamecano, I bet you want a free in them, or Bobona Quantan, yet true, yet to the Tia France. 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Spin. Bonnie a goal kick. Yeah, boy, they tear spin. Woma Bono and Tempasa is a bracelet in Wassa. Lucas Dini. When a Bono Crono. What Pian. When you're Michael Olise. Olise a dummy. What the man Dembele. Dembele Pian pass in the corner. So that be. Bono Timanko. Spin for an answer to Bonnie Beam. I won't feel fear for moi. What the Bono Crono today. Bono Crono goalkeeper. Unai Simon. Nada Kenwa. Unai Simon. A peda bona tete bona ta santa circle nenso bona ya chance na hey referee offside referee assistant referee two at offside the frankani jansoro ne frankani jansoro entia offside ya bona tia spin next team goalkeeper Unai Simon and a peda bona na na kan tete tete what they call France for the Cardinals now branch line offside. And to referee to offer the man Spain. And the man France. Mino Kase Bono, referee to BBO. Didier Deschamps, manager the man France. Mousa, one in assistant coach. When we didn't come out, our dugout in him. I'm up here, Quenya, no matter what kind of soccer now. Or Fedin Cabernet, France maintain the club one. Or put that in the ten ten, the one who spin for the more. Spin for Manchester Nassati. A body say two that since semu. Nenso Spain player behind you. And into France for that quadruple on if you are. France in the club on to a money. One in a bar of cannon, sir. Or the bona coma. Juice Kunde. Kunde Sadama Upamecano. And a way aye. Midfielder to a money. William Saliba and a bona of cannon, sir. And I'm a France for. ewo center secretary or bona kwakuma Lucas Dini Dini to aya William Saliba Bonu Gusua Craft France from Rantiano Bonu Gusua Craft France from Rantiano Tuomania Dio Fifi or bona kwakuma Osman Dembele wal tia no asuma pasno on pensa on passing bia bonu tentanwa Bradley Bakola ewo line ti Bakola na sidabi Bakola strike and for go post no sro. Osman Dembele na tisa personal. And locate Bakola. Line tipe opedano afa go post no sro ko. Bakola. O second man Paris Saint-Germain PSG. O man the Champions League defend ni na no jamubi. What a good play. Bonukra spin Mantiano. O the bona 2010 wa ho. Wanya Alex Bina Alex Eko, Alex, Obet Meide, or the Bona Betri, or the Bona Kwakuma, Fabian Roos, Fabian Abitin Maka, nice one. A red two defenders name, Danny Omate, Awada Kaneti, Danny, or Pesel Ra in Temu Nipabemian San, Akuya Nuho, Bona Beduni, or Boa Tachini. Or Boa Tachini, 37 minutes. 37 minutes, Akax Maka Krabi, near the fading Kaibanaria. I can't see my neck a no fading can happen here yet. France 0, Spain 1. France 0, Spain 1. Makato said, Spain 4, about 26 games. Ah, I want to call unbeaten. Born across Spain. Hey, born a chance. Oh, that's my goodness. Spain for the Bobby, papa. And then I can see a woman on the Bibia coin their favor. Spain at the one FIFA World Cup. France at the Bionu. And the Obia winner. Obia a pass winner. Obia nim. The Tremu Yepa. Bonnie a corner kick. Refugees and retake. Yaman Fufro. Bonnie corner. Spain airborne tia France. 38 minutes. But Peter Bonas in Sabre Tricurium, our Caribbean. Bonnie say, Spain for Angusso Crabono. Spain. Fabian Rousa, Peter Quadra Karim, Juan Eco Chessy. Bonnie content, ten, oh, baby cry. Spain for Mantana Sati. Lami Yama, Lami. Lami Yama na Sudabi Bono Quante go kick. Lami Yama award 3 goals our fee World Cup Yakoso. We were 3 goals our World Cup Yakosu. Lami Yama. Oya Koda. Lami Yama asset 3 goals our World Cup ya yeboya. Bono aye goalkeeper Mark Mignon and a body crowd of Pedasin Semo a tricorium. A branch at man for Mamusa, a man in his pin for a foul, was a pedaco, a stroke. Dio to Pamikano, what thing I fit by data. Danny Omu, Akwai, Babia, was pretty tea. And I said, Nitino, Aya, Tessa, Brown Bisano, Babia Behuno, a white drink a mad France for a Nepa. Domebia and Sunday foul, Freddy kind. Then so born in Obia Benny moment. Bonnie Kra Lucas Dini. Lucas Dini appear come William Saliba. What control of Fana Dekarim? Confident by nature. What a English Premier League NT Naji Emuda Hopper. Hey, assistant ref one. Conserve Saliba. Assistant ref one at the offside at Tia France. One more signing Kylian Mbappe. Japan in Tempasso. Bono Abedi, goalkeeper. Hey! Nepas na keeper ni niho. Nesu keeper na bomade ya kofa. Apete bana sinsemo de tente. Bono Abedi, Dayot Opamikanu. Wano usia kaya ni ma. This season oko Madrid. Wawiyo kwa nesa. Long such a pass. Odepona komande signing. Nenso OSI and offside. 40 minutes. Sima Dianai. 40 minutes. 40 minutes. France 0, Spain 1. France 0, Spain 1. France 0, Spain 1. Into 96.1 live commentary. And Masugusa Mutie, we are semi final 1. Namiad Matina, I are semi final 2. And now I are England against Argentina. Wamusu Asia Empre Bako. And we are hand of God. And now Maradona didn't sign Yibo. Emma, who said baby? Ma, a year today. Not Argentina for us, England. Ama wamo aji kruwano. And into the if you want England Fonsa NCA Omo into Namiad Metina Sam Martino and also Anobelte England for per event. A brab Madrid de Ninsa e Yibo a two trema refi a tie and Mamulusu Finano into a tina Messi and so an Madrid midfield ano. Hey. Wey, eh, Kylian Mbappe, when you're through, Bobby, and so keeper Unai Simo, you're very, very quick. A coin faso, a bit clear born if you are no. Master, I had your partner, sir. Kylian Mbappe, a quarry, and could that touch line and celebrity. Resident can offer for your onside. Now, so keep on here fast and quick. And obey a clear born if you Mbappe and him. And yes, sir. And Kakela. Oh, sorry, Betty. Bonnie, a corner kick. Bonnie, a corner kick. Osman Dembele in a gentry. A peda by the academy to Korean France. And a boy of a camera so other canati. Just couldn't have pedas in Semo. A chance for the Blues. Nelson Debbie. Hey, Bonnie, dear prayer, prayer. A more day. France, Mantano. Hey, your Tobiti. Your Tobiti. Your Tobiti. 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Lamia J pass him or the Bona Kokuma Mark Kukuela. Kuku pass next man called Franz Fonati. Robbie or Pierre Tulaniso Wanya Michael Olisi. Olisi against Kukuela. Olisi. Nancy ya Jeffrey Sem. Ya J Bonafi Olisen Sem. Bono Asabe 50-50. Spain Fonati. Or the Bona Sem Nakuma Fabian Ruz. Fabian Bona Ede Kradis is here. Or the Bona Kwakuma Pao Kubasi. Kuba Edema Fabian Ruz. Five year the man is saying, I know you're a brand here, Rodu Cascante. Rodu to Aya Kubasi. Kuba a J passing him. Our fifth year femoire. Ruffy said that being two against the soul. One year foul beer. And to your queen him. Bono. Ruffy at the foul. Ruffy at the foul. The tier France. Our Santa Sacnetti. Fabien Roos and Rabio Akoya foul with Tennin also. Enti, hey, what's that in Antenho? Enti, refinage foul. Referee na foul. Referee is mentioning a two against so. Time lost a 6 minutes. Time lost a 6 minutes. A 6 minutes France for between their Tiamoka. A sign 6 minutes. Spain between as I top it up with one goal. Osman Dembele. What a pass at Michael Lise or Nankoya 1-2 pass. Nenso Lise Edman Nuantama. Juskunde Aya fast Nensono. One struck a foul ni opponent Alex Bina. Anti Refino at a foul that here. Juskunde of Alele Blues and Barcelona. Born here foul. Menuse. The superstar, super icon, Hussein Bolt. What is stadium by Osha Martinimi? Sprinter Papa pa. Okuta lot of records. Yen Tumika 100 meters, 200 meters. 4 by 100, ni adia. Hussein Bolt. He is the man. What is Osha Martinimi? France for any crab on. Juskunde, a send a quad that him. Hey, where the connection back about who? Born in say. Mose Bradley Bakuba, one of the Bono, where Pierre Osman Dembele at the Kanati, Dembele in a Bono Crano, Dembele a sunny pass in the Atun Tentenua, France Fanny Corps, in swinging the Baba, in swinging the Bayer, I hear who it's a Kovium, Mark Kukuela, Pimbana Fuanaso, where we need foul. Mark Kukuela, we need foul. 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France attack anu. Ama wawini fao. 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Angel 96.1 FM. Goalkeeper Unai Simon Pedro Bonas in Simon Tente. France born up with Doma Femo. Akoda Lami Yama Etrika Nanko beating Makana Swanye. France Fono born at the Apria Pria. Osaine Rodriguez Kante Abeti Bono Pierre Wanu Kotri. Buena Kwadi goalkeeper Unai Simon. Simon for hey, ne pass na nyeye. France from Lanterante. Chouamani. Opiato right side of attack. Wanya Michael Olise. Olise de Kwatre. Chouamani. 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William Saliba. Lucas Dini. For France. 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Wapiaman Dini Lucas. Lucas Ademu Saliba for France Alele Blues on the Simon Center Circle. Chomania J with Pierre Juskunde were beating the mark of FFA. Nancy Clant from Refina de Foul. Refia de Foul at Spain. Juskunde at the form Refia de Foul Yamano. France Mantano open temper. Sense Omuda Fuka commitment here. Spain Manteno and a crowd on my femoire. I can't see money back on 5 minutes in the ball. I did 3 6 minutes in him. Rodri Cascante did my France. I did my Spain. But Pierre Kuma, the goalkeeper, Simon Apeda Kunde Apim. When you make Olise, Olise pass, let's man Koye Upa Mikano. But the point I call command the goalkeeper Saliba to Upamecano or Pierre Chulano. So Juskunde, oh, nice dummy. Nenso FA refugee through them in France. Michael Olise, yes, because been a born fun in Antem and the BT defender. No, Aka seconds near Pong, first half. Refugee throw them at France. Kunde apia bono atubo anu kwa tire. Bono abedi mfifia femo santa saki kakwani ma. Bono abedi tantanwa Bradley Bakoba. This be your last opportunity to my France. Adakarim wache. Adakarim Nesudabi. Lucas Di Ni Bono a Boni Pakwan Taya through. 6 minutes, aka seconds. Be etu bi enu mi ensa yetubo ne kwatire bonu kra alele blues of France. Last minute are dangerous. Bonu kra Michael Olise to Ousmane Dembele adakanim. Hey Dembele wo ba tro chire kra. We are last chance for them Edema France. Refino abana bem ade ofedin kanini na bana wiye. France 0, Spain 1. Rudy.
1: Suga, I think say coach Didier Deschamps any mistake, but Adia Kakra, Louis de la Fonte, and so a pick from Didier Deschamps and say on say France games are my ball from group stage to say omo 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I turn it back to them but emrantie be mienu miense bi so amebo ma baso pa eh Paul Kubasi Polo and Rodri and even Laporte today omotumi a surprise France ushe Spain attacker omunse danye extraordinary 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20 minutes obe shoot 4 or 5 amaba kwa you go obe shoot 3 and now four, I'm about where you go. And then you use Mbappe crab ball. I'm a United Simon cry ya for bar. It tells you how solid are Kukwera, Laporte, Kubasi, and Nipuromo, Ejuma Omoye, Yambo Mabaso, Spain, Achrese, Seobipe, Trophy Nadia. They are ready. Although, say, Ubiye, France, to be the favorite team, say, Ubitime Winnie, this year. FIFA World Cup, no. Spain for so etumia you menim. Sugar.
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1: 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On say abrofuno refis no. Say de mi hu kan say se player bi wom ne say good player wom a obi anyone ho a. Ya na at times no mo efe wanu kakra. Nemum say ne wusi ya no. Match ya start ya na ka efe. But ekko base wiye no. Ntwetwa twetwa no dorso.
0: Okay.
1: On say be 20 minutes to first half ending of first half. On say afino ntimi mani mu. Ya born back me no bia no ho say yes e jawo. Into intimi emma so I won't say mo referee protect ni there na so so no I was say akoda no odi bibi can play usha on wuta ye ye say na say person nipa bembi no kra ntem no wura mu ni ade ade a ye bayi bibi a kire wo
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0: ye toso live on angel 96.1 fm refino abona bem sa ye for fetos bi ne francis so menu ka sai ofedin kan na aye France 0 Spain 1 Mark Menon goalkeeper de ma France le Blues SSC onwa ene esebo Just 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Emric Laporte, Pao Kubasi, Pedro Polo, Rodri Cascante, Fabien Roos, Alex Bina, Danny Omo, Lami Yama, and Mark Oyarzabal. Wamo Egusua, Ebordema, the Spanish national team. Wamo Sasedo Bien, Wafra Kensirim. And no substitution for the Spanish national team, but of course, two substitution and Didier Deschamps. Aye, Edema Alele Blues of France. The scoreline still remains France 0, Spain 1. France 0, Spain 1. Into 96.1. Born a chance, man. France, Spain, SDB. Lami Yama. Glorious opportunity, and say offside. Bono Aya offside against Lami Yama. Only four of Spain's last 16 games saw both teams score. Only four of Spain's last 16 games saw both teams score. The last 16 games are Spain for a ball. Emu and 9 per 4 games out of 16. And both team to score a PMU. Metre Spain for say go. Emma, the opponent, and to say go. And he, Usia Spain, so be say go, the team no Edepa. Makato said, this year's World Cup, I have also a boss semi finals and a. Only one team, only one game, and I Spain for a boy, both team to score. Spain for 3 games our knockout stages. Omo Biafra born to matrim. Omo ba run of 32. And also Omo boy no Oman Kwansiri go. Omo ko run of 16. Oman Kwansiri go. The only game Oman Kwansiri go was in the quarterfinals against Belgium. Oman Kwansiri won 2-1 and Omo qualify and then I'm about semi-final game. Into Osa Austria 3-0 in run of 32. Osa Portugal 1-0 and a quarterfinals winning 2-1. Into 3-2-5 games. Okwansiri just one goal. And then the 6th game Obonye on Kwansiri go. Into Spain Omo strong. Into my catch Osa Omo last 16 games. Only four, and I have both teams to score. And record me to break it, and I said, Ome Guswa, I'm maintaining, Omo, unbeaten, and it is a ghost, I enter my net. Bono Ekra, Diot Upamecano for Alele Blues, or Pierre Coman, goalkeeper Mark Mayon, Mark Apedas in Sema by Santa Sanke, Trekorium, Rodrigo Cascante Pim, Edia Tun Tenten, or Locati, Mark Cucurella. Next boy in the country, Chomani. We really throw them out, Alele Blue. We want to win in Tempasso. Bonucra, Diot Upamecano for France. Pierre Coma, Mark Mayon, the goalkeeper. Onusa Jamie Nakoma, Maxi Likua. We just pass him the bonasim. Bonucra, Menu Kone. Menu Kone, Edibona Coma, Nina Upamecano. Upa Jimmy Rabban Fifi, Wanya Osman Dembele, Osman Pia Bonantempaso, but Bonacoma, Michael Olisi, Olisi Dacoma, Lucas Dini, Dina J. Patrim, Bonne Ekra, Bakola, Bakola to Aya Olisi, Olisi.

0: 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Pedro Polo with a second goal for Spain. France 0, Spain 2. Oh, my goodness. Rudy.
1: Suka, France guys, you know, are working on the pitch. Because Oshé Senia, Spain, a good game now. The likes of Rodri, Dani Olmo, and my name is Dani Olmo. Box to box in the midfield, you know, or you good, sir. At time, na me huni sa se or ye player no one mere, although it will beat me aje boa passi. But Oshe Lamia ma cry now be a huni se say spin e ba babe boboa. Lamia man will be a besha se ubi to me aje boy jinaso a passi ba ene omu aye exceptional e wo game no more. Before se ye beba second half no, na me di chwamani hun nkomo ena rabiu. Didier the Champa who said Rabiu Modi Mono ever from Wayneffim. But yes still, Chamani game now open and one and Amsema Real Madrid this season and our last season I chemun omunti me am performing. Manu Kunin Swaba, but yes still, omunti me machi Spain guys, you know. Omu caught two attack and minin ni se France a bit to me and ya even a goal because They adore, two door. Even Ulise Krana from group stage, Ubia Bonidini, Ulise She, Dembele, Ojeboa, Ubitime BT, either two or three players. Now, if you are here, the strikers, Mbappe, and I said, Dembele, Etumi, and your goal, and then Ulise, and so on to me, a move. Game or not, a bit to me, Aquacoye, Spain game. Senia, na Dodo, can say, France be winning. Luis De La Fuente has surprised the whole world. He said, "Yeah, can a team obey to me a confidence?" I think say Spain, one of them. Although say Argentina and England, and my boy, but Kakira Yashe 60th minute in India. Spain guys, you know, to me a surprise him. Even though Krano Oyarzabal game no on board Biasa, but. Spain midfield, you know, our boy Juma, pa. Three, but I think.
0: Go! That's David. Hey! France Vonnie Etio Mutisano. Bonnie offside. Enka Ejnadia, Enka Lami Yaman, a fourth goal at this year's World Cup, and ye. Lamine Yamal, Nicole Nantimanyina, Rafia Flagger offside. Scoreline still remains France 0, Spain 2. Bonucra, Unai, Simon, Gorky Padema, Spain, Nassetia, Pedana, Tedente, Bonaco, Trasia, Quante, Rafina, Detro. Yeah, 2 the Tia, Spain, Nassetia, Timno. Bono, Opia Bono, Lamine Yamal, no. Lami taking the composure here, pa. And I planted towards them. Then so, assistant ref one said, Bonnie offside in Tian Tosso. Bonnie offside anti Yetmianina, Ama Gonanina. Bonnie Craft France national team. France and a crab on a Pierre Bonaton Tentenwa, Nankosha, Juice Kunde, Nansu Bonatrans the content. It's a referee through at the Alele Blues of France. Didier de Samaswen, Papa Banaso. Nereko de Kutana, no one day, three consecutive semifinals. Why are they up? The last 2 years. Oko finals, Mianu, Owini Baku in 2018. And Olusu Baku in 2022 against Argentina. And the rest semifinals. What I've made coming on 20 63 minutes in here. Emwe depa bon kwa Dani Olmo wa pia bon kwa tire wa de bona ba in FIFA FM bon egusu akra Spain national team no apprentia wa sani bon tente e Fabian Ruiz wa de bona ton tente no wa nya nunia ye fe no Pedro Polo on a second goal wa Jepas ni bon a sabi center secret open Rodri captain for the Spanish national team when the crowd bon ku and collected. What a boy in the country.

0: Eklaport na bona bekanisa nenso bona dia prayer prayer France Forte final pass no I intercepted Spain mrante na te wo pia to line so bona kwa Alex Bina e wo line so betna beating makana Alex e bona kwa tre wo je pass nim Rodrigo Cascanta fa or bona koma Dani Olmo Daniel Johnson fefe wo pia pass na to line so Pedro Polo and a bona bekanisa the Spanish national team Peru. Or upon a tulano so Lamiyama back flick or flicky bona quatre at the corner nimsa. Bona sabe dia tribium. Lamiyama spin for no crab on a pa. And to show my ourselves very, very careful. Where Pia bona quatre or the bona quacuma defender Pao Kubasi. Keeper Unai Simonte. Or also the kuma Laporte. Laporte to Simon. Simon appears him. Oh, nice play. France for no. Etimi Kabeti Bono, Bono Ekra Abrantia, Lucas Dini, what the Bona to Tenten are locating the captain. Kylian Mbappe, what the Karim Mbappe, Nesdebi. Kylian Mbappe in swing no. Goalkeeper Unai Simon, a point to contain. Bonia corner kick, advantage to France. Bonia corner kick, Alele Blue Sanya corner kick. Michael Lissia Piedema, Usman Dembele, Usman Piabab, Adakanim. Was strike him a bona side deflected. Bona side deflected quantity conabium. 65 minutes into 96.1 FIFA World Cup commentary 2026. We are semi-final 1. France 0, Spain 2. Corner kick or Pedro Quadra Canenso. Two money or quantity bona my bona quantity. Bona quantity. Xavi, FIFA president Gianni Infantino. One it is a MPFO Kukudampa and a team Vivian Pio. As a finger muna to a refinati forward Santa Saka Kankodima. Refinati forward Santa Saka Kankodim. Editia Alele Blues of France. Bono Aya Fau. Rodrigo Cascante, Pierre Bonatularoso. Or the Bona Kwa Koman in the fifth and someone is possessing. Kwani Menu Nabeti Bona or Piama Chuamani. Chuamani Bona Tulano so. Bona Kwa Menu Kwani. Nenso a little possessing. Hey, Bona was I a first Abeti Bim. Or the Bona Kwani goalkeeper Mark Mignon. What is a Jemu Tempasso that Tulano so. Lucas Dini Ne Bona Kanesa. What's your pass him? France for Niabre, then to be a mobile born idea and twin Twatna, Omon Franco, my name, Juskuna Fa, what Pia Tulanoso, Buonuka, Dway, Way Aya, Osman Dembele, what Pia Manu Kone, Manu Ate Passim, one Equa Nasudabi, Defender Dema, the Spanish National Team, their Bio, Polo, Nania Brepa, what's a go? What's on Tema, I can't take. Emma Nibre Mentino, Wakle Bono Quante through France from Mentina to Bono Tempasso. Two men in Abeti Bono, Opiama Osman Dembele, Adakanati, Osman Pequade Bono Radakanim, Bono Quan Mbappe, my goodness. Kylian Mbappe striking and putting him pay. Kylian Mbappe striking and putting him, sir. Eddie Flacte, Mark Cucuela, and the Bonia corner kick. Oman Tur and Tempa. Buonikra, Olise, Olise, Dema, Lucas, our Dakarati, back to Olise, Olise 110-10, what my in swingana, Olise against Polo, what's your passing him? Buonikra, Dwe, Wache, Wabiti, Waboshot, hey, Buona Sababiem, Katani Yadros, our France for Femo, and as I must say, Omaniabre, Opeja, we keep a besom. Keep a besom, Sansa, Afopa, 68 minutes. Dear Kenny Janet, France first, I say, Pali Pressa, Michael Olise, and a Bona McCannon's son, a Bona Titan Tate court, right side of attack, when I'm signing Kylian Mbappe, and the cutting, and so offside. Kylian Mbappe, Bona offside. Line two, a flag offside, the Frank and it's a line two, Frank and it's a who say, pop, pop, pop, pop, pop, pop, Bona offside. France. And that's my come you know I'm going to be back to cry. And when did you have my France for them? Nanso, we are Kensia Morden. France Fati, FIFA World Cup and Premier Nu. Spia Jimba Kuntu Bia Jimipay. Obia wo history wa Kensirim. Bono Ekra. Omani Tede, Spain. Fabien. Wadu Bwani Kwetra Kwakuma. Defender Laporte. Nanko Pefawa na said yeah, Ujinasu Chanyan ref said that we play one. Laporte and a Bwani Krano. Usia Kainima Manchester City. Yaka Brantima Kwantu from. And no ye Juskun and Akwadin Samone. Kunde Akwadin Samone Alex Bina and Yakanatu from Sano. And the reference for the ma Spain Ranteno Santa Second Tawa. Juskunde Siakema FC Barcelona. And now we move our World Cup Asia. Obama de pa. It's next year. The next Spain for Aqua Finals. No, Aqua. Omo change. Nami admetina. Argentina and England. Three lions of England. Okay, sir. Maradona didn't say go. So go now. Didn't say no. They against England. Enti Omo predict to cry that after this incident this year. No, Nami admetina. Date ne baso. Argentina against England. Na the opposite way, why am I here? To bet me. Now, what you say? Argentina is a co-finance for the second time. A move at the par. Winnie, Mammy 102 be na young quay. Hydration break, ain't he? For 102 be to that uncle.
1: Dr. Lawson Eddie in Ru Ahodro Miensa and Abeja Sweney Ebua Ma Awari and Afensu Nipa Sitinemo Etumi Aye Jojo Emeramano de Delay Man Capsus Ejawari Siho na Osimin Kantu Bibi Ase offer Delay Man 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Caboni Nina, everywhere, Mr. Also, a numunya would day announce to say, we Jumaka Krebia, no Abria, Ubefa, Lawson Herbal Mister, nothing so with your two malaria fever, no, I see, na Lawson Herbal 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Mr. Moa, Abrosan and Ewo Ejoso Bisiasi na big warehouse and so AC Dynachi and which you know three plot of land so Eda Assassino Echira Yetoma and Kratasem. Aye, I won't do mupa, not say, and crata send me beer. Are you ready? Now, a damn runner say, main country always say, and ya dear agent be our home. 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Doctor said, Monfreno 0242 95. 0256 0242 95 50 56 eno eye amuzu hair food na doctor se min kan kire enu anu merima se umu ya hwese oberima nso enwuo sarana me kanfo shawama wura enso ede amao enei 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
0: Auntie Abuso for your torso live on the into 96.1 France for and Sakaya. Mose Abrante Lucas Dini and Michael Luce Freewama Tio Hernandez and Ran Turkey and so I became Ferran and so I became Eddie Amar, the Spanish national team, Omabe Yi and so I became Abrante Mike Oyazabel and so the Fair King City with Amar, the Spanish national team in the so far. There, just one change. But France for aye all five changes in the area. Oma en sakaye numni na area France for. Oma swen se papa papa papa papa. 74 minutes. A Brennan Kwana echo. Scoreline still remains France 0, Spain 2. France 0, Spain 2. Bono Ekra run Turkey the man. And let the blues of France our Santa Sakwa. Or the Bona Kwakuma Kylian Mbappe, I want 10-10. Kylian Mbappe, Mbappe, and I beat the Makaba Kumiano. I put the Kwada Kadim, Nansu Dabi. Due and a Jisabono, yes, Adamino, on the Pedama, Mbappe, Wadakanim. Nansu Mbappe, and yet too fast and quick. I'm a Bona Talis in the Quantai. And until a goal kicker, Boletia, France national team. Bonnie goal kick. Yeah, boy, it's a France national team, no? We call Toba Drinking Sports Restaurant. Now, we say, I don't cook Campbell Limited. I'm going to put that in here. Nina be available. I don't cook BTS. I don't cook 1, 2, 3. I tell you, Jinda, now, and he's Uko Didi. Na. What dear Philippe Padia, I don't call me test no. And what they can cry about, say, no, what Tibia Diapa. A best up, boy, I'm out, Coco, ne. Ya, the one kitty kitty, how I jing, Nina, and a bet twice a precope the amount. I don't call me test, I go so with Jasso. And T, Bomadiana Jibi. Never boapa. Put a tidia, Doctor Cocotin, and a bet Jasso. And T, Bebia Becobia, on Sabbath Maccabi. Now, one of the comer. Sounds so, and I tell you, Jinja, no, and also no America cra. Inti Alba, and now I won't say I have his ano. Wait me at the big source of umpa. Let me abo come up. Inti sign it here. Now, may the air to that say, and so as I say at the top. Sasa Bruno Ebe Unity. A Bruana Cocra, Asubaya say. Obia, won't be any dear when you mato, Coco Hawaje, Hunamia Uya, Unya Angel Rock Mixer. And also be boapa. Now what my ton what by we Oko from a Sutuka Sobubia. And I say herbal sobubia. Angel rock mixer. Obutan Timini Buha. And Toba Kupen Fan Kofie to Miansa and Nai and Num. Na Efakwa Okwa now numneka crank crassa. Wunum we no now what to na wanuma akwe at the amount. Inti a angel rock mixer. And make up for the amount. Danny Omo, Esekanya Bomode, Papa, Papa, Papa, Papa. One Fabian Roos, Omuna, be free, I can't see him. Now I'm a pebby way, the amount, Omunia. Omonso, I have warm up over today. No one so Abbey Rum. Into sanity. Mirino, and a Pedri, and Abbey Rum, Adama, Spain, National Team. No. Into sanity, and so almost I have 3 changes so far. I come here, no. Na Omawie Enti Oma Omoso Botu Spanish National Team ne die Especially Basa Fono Womo Eni Bete Sanse One place Ene Dominate Yepa Enti Enye Se Basa Fono Se Madi Fo Womato Makukwela Dia Oma Nye 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Keep an answer, what can be a bit messy? The Pedro Bona Sincemo, Bonucra, Pedri, Jose Academa, Barcelona, Nelson Luis Possessano, France Fonati, Bono Conte, Refinati Tro, was the Antofantia Spain National Timino, Akasimani Edu, near Chen, a refugee to a cancer so, dear Edredia, Ayaya Dianis, and so, a sunset two teams will be a crop quality no, won't be an cassa. Timo Adafma Lusua Nessa, Bibia Bet Messi, football, Bibia Bet Messi, Spain Fono, and your bracer, or Messi Ted Gordon, silly game in the crowd. Nenso, a quenya maisa, Fmomo. Born a quenter, Refinadi True. This time, you are two that year, France National Timino. France Nibia, China, two screens, no so. What was it, Tisa? I said, ah, not the Mfa. And at the SC, I'll say, what third and fourth was, ah. Oh. Omo fimpa no mo de bana no tin so san media spin phone e ti omo ti anasa akasima no kakra bi ni e po game no bone konche ye tro e say de adu no e management you manage the game me tra ye spin foi na u de din kunim 90 na me kato say the only game so far spin for ye de ball to ma team no was in a quarter final game against Belgium. Omo win by 2-1. And no epa ho a match bie no abo atomatrem. Internet ya Pedro Bona Sincemo France for advantage. Keep on a pie. Na so hey. Wa bo ma keeper no asabeche no. Dwey enya opportunity pass as keep on a pie ba ni mu. Ah wait ma boss na ti. Na so went me am one to trem keep on asabe so bonim. Spend for any team on a fee and no depa group matches me and son. Omo draw back on El Wini me and 7 points. I'm qualified the free group no at the ball. My name Omo Bayano Omo Abo Gemina. No more consider go and sign a quarter finals. Omo consider back on my catcher said the last 16 games for Spain only 4 and I have both teams to score. Enti Usiana, Uber Duba Twatrem Kabed the amount. Bonu Kra, Omaniti Adeya, France, Duefa, Waje Patrim, Honey, Tio Hernandez, any Kipana Kompunpu, Refinati, Bibi, Refinati Bibi Mansa, Gokipano, Adrinta, Katananim, Munyamunyam. Wadafuma Muni Munisa Sansa, and Man Koyan Sara Famanasa. And a Masa Katosa Spain for about 26 games. 90 minutes no. Womu ain't lose you game. 26 games. Full 90 minutes. I'm about 26 games. Omo lose you game. And say nay, I'm about game when I'm on lose you game. Yeah. Omo got 27. Omo ye call. Italy 4 echo 27. I'm on lose you game. And say nay, say, coach here the mass spinner. Omo so ye call as a record no. I am massive. And say it here. Refinati. 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Womuna Ramu enti Obi in a 5 changes away. Obi in a 5 changes away. 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France 0, Spain 2. Etrancia dia. Netchese, Spain 4 and air qualify aqua. Finals on Sunday. Omo chain winner between Argentina and England. San Martin, so China Yami Adma. Non son, San Martin, Bebaso. France, France to Prague, aqua. Bonuka Kylian Mbappe, two defenders. Asarandino, Nenso, I have first a passable no. Born in say, France for Nico, a 2-0, Nenso, a free kick. Refugee free kick, Editia Lami Yama. Wakakota Die, anti refugee free kick Yama, France, our Dakarati. Refugee foul, aye free kick, aye bodatia, Spain. And Amon Bakupe, Mienu, no rather can him. One body in Quadia. 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Spin. 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In 2010, Omo Akwati and Umko final BM. 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And then Spain for Nico Finals. 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Yeah, 10 time lost. 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No more co-finals. 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Menu Kone, if you bench in a Bayer. 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Enti, Entwaswe, Boni Kra, France. Center second and ten. Odama, Menu Kone. 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We free all Ecosia Academy Madrid this season. 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
0: 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And commentary at 7 Spain Eco Finance Argentina and England etna nyamya aduma Maradona didn't say go no. 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And I'm moving. And see, I must say, me didn't Jeffrey Amua, Rooney, Motenka, Mr. Dukotoko, and so Motenka. And there will be us in Amyad Metana. Ever since here.
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1: Okay. 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
0: 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Be one of us, damn, radi, be one of their radiace, be one of their radiace, le basi, bivianta, handa, lebede, rekababa, brick bandi, bide, a radia that was safe is all you yammy, one, a radia that was safe is all you yammy, two, four, a radia that was say, that was say, that was say, that was say, be one of us. Radi se radia shey so radi edisa semi abawo nche bebi biara wo bia biewano na de radia se wo Jesus Christo dinmo afi ye bom pa ya catch le radi se Eradi nyankopon enom moaye no mayentime emosunsumu 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and yema ye bompaye the spirit of God should build our life spiritually. Be one of bomb pires, I'll be one of bomb pire catcher radis. On my end yet, me nancy papaya one whom and in Ukremo, a radic boy yet, me nancy will papaya moon and in Ukremo, moon in Ukremo, watch Jesus Christ, Dinimum, Lee Mazigidi Bibo Zabella Becandalian 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Over 90% of any part and soon sumu our rear capture won. 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
2: angel
1: 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And it's on about corner off and on radio, you know, and one hour friend, now the fire prophetess at Dinkumo, and you but Memphis is here, Memphis, now a Dinkumo angel, Casafidiso. Okay, Waba. Hello?
3: Everybody believe
1: 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Even though.
3: Can I wait here?
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3: I already,
1: Oh, okay, sir. Free.
3: Jachi,
1: okay. The fair prophetess in telephone number, Wafano, and your non cassan a personal lie. And T. Wasaya Fena Mundio Kumawai. Okay. Hello? Hello?
4: Hello?
1: 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Ye dinner, opana, young quay. Hello? One timmy engine, also, and two fra, me fowl, na also, abedi, and commonibi. And tenace emma boy, some answer, or dachin, what tumasemun, and quay, or two, I yanto. 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Bessina, young quo, the fair prophetess, Mama Vic, nenase. Okay, hello?
5: Hello.
1: My radio nunca from Wadaroma.
5: Hello.
1: Hello.
5: Hello.
1: About your team, Inca?
5: I'm a Tonka.
1: Wadaroma, a quanta ho, Yankasa.
5: But your miss, you made me him Bible.
1: But your father home?
5: A soft me instrumentalist power, me instrumentalist, and so Uduko settlement to Munkasari. I did some one, me a scritty. Look at some across the crowd, we give this and come into me, him power pass that massacre. mi instrumental so so de bia bi o mo from se aso for sa do do ko se da mi tbi nko
1: mi
5: so so eh
1: okay wadaru ma okasafehin
5: mi kasafie bantma
1: oh se we de haya haya e tuni bibi number na wa fa no won
5: ah
1: eh fire prophetess ni telephone number obopo no ntu ya opo ya fe no na mundi nkomo why
5: Matthew, you open that.
1: Okay, now on board, pa. Yes, I dear. Oh, yeah, sir. A man, you know, you back home.
5: Ah, hi, you know, pa. I'm in Israel.
1: Okay, me, that's a parmina. All right. Hello?
2: Yeah.
1: Mommy?
2: Yeah, good day.
1: Even though.
2: But you're fresh at that month.
1: But you're
2: not going to
1: be able to get a new phone. And you're going to be Utemi, dobeyani se, wose utuwa na mounu, ya wakwanche, ibu honu ma, enye phone so, anase radio so, wakwane nchenya, na matinase 101, nuwe uwam, wapla bomu, sunsumu, abusuyamu, babia usha se free, babia wote, honu mwenye na, obokuwa sunsumu, nuwa ashe, die eha wa enti, ema abla bonu unti minkuwa ni mounu, na wadu huwa kadi ama, why? Mbache
2: yumate.
1: Okay, midasipa, yo. All right, enti number made fa afre phone. Sa number krona aye the fire prophetess mama Vic ne telephone number. Nyamia tumo ochana pa aye counseling and a partner kro kwa pem awia dumunu. Sa so na Friday aye all night e be share say anadwo no do ne ye jema kwa pem memenda ahumache no nan. Enti utia na washen so. Obetima fre 0242 789905 and one I made the fire for sound number corner and as of my new here now about free now my deal come on and the personal telephone number and I made the amount on it 0242 789905 0242 789905 okay my name is Mepho we are hello.
6: Hello?
1: Yes, sir.
6: What is that?
1: Now go power the moon, I swear.
6: What's
1: your yari? What yari? Yeah, dear, by my daroma. Unamunina. Now, what hospital there?
6: Hey,
1: my doctor, this side.
6: I'm quite up.
1: Tell me besides, and say, always are real. I said, they can call hospital first. And send us a doctor and Timia and ya. Susu Mudiano, Naminipa, Adi, Aquanchi, Akanamo. And Tiwoka suffering.
6: Masi,
1: adi beba. 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Number we are. Okay, we that's it. You. Hello. Oh, want to be you now? So, hello. Hello.
7: Hello.
1: Yes. Oh, tell me. Ah. Watch out.
7: So, yeah, tell me. I'm going to see you. Make us free. What's your name?
1: Kepo kuhu de kwa ndeo obe ya mpa na mwanu kwa diya diye ube timena ante kwa mpo adene ya koso
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7: ah.
1: Yeah, we are, and I say a boom.
7: A boom, a boom.
1: Okay? And you want a moana?
7: Ah?
1: Who na mo?
8: Ah.
1: Mo ke ya ja tu msa mpa uti boma mpa. 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Number na wa fa no.
8: Ah.
1: Aye mama number why? Enti ya fa no why na mundi ko mo.
8: So fu pe kaka wa mi o, chale. 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
1: Ah, ma hu mpa ke papa ebom. 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
9: Hello.
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9: that say you
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1: 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Ne abas spiritual aspect sudia. Nyangupo eda domono.